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0: 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All systems are go. And we are on.
3: 3.
1: Here we go.
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1: Donny Learn, hanging out.
3: How are you in the kitchen these days? I know that you don't really cook a whole lot, but have you started to kind of work on that a little?
1: You know, I should really work on eating more, A. But then B, I've been cooking more at home, and it's not because I want to or because, like, you know, everything is great. It's expensive. Everything's expensive now. I have to cook at home. But then again, ground beef. Have you bought ground beef with me?
3: I don't know how much it is in LA. It is literally $15 for a pound and a half here in Nashville.
1: The cow, it wallows in their own poop, and you're charging me $15 for it. Like, are you kidding? I've seen that cow. It wags its tail and flicks flies. Like, what do you mean? And it misses half the time. It can't even get that right.
5: Oh, Lord.
3: All right, so we're not door dashing in 2026, but are you cooking at home? Let us know. We need some recipe ideas. We're going to get Donnie to feel very comfortable in his kitchen. Slide into the DMs with your recipes.
1: I'm trying to find a grub husband.
3: I need a grub hub.

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1: Billy. 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Slight chance for storms tonight, otherwise partly cloudy skies. Lows level off around 66. Cloudy skies with a few peaks of sun and foggy early tomorrow. Chance for storms, daytime highs approaching 83. Chance for storms, tomorrow night, lows dip down to about 61, partly cloudy. Sunshine mixed with clouds at times. Saturday, decreasing clouds by Sunday. Low 80s, Saturday, mid 80s by Sunday. Get weather alerts anytime with your Mix 103.9 app. I'm meteorologist Kara Foster. Currently, it's 85 degrees.
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1: Lauren Snap, Donna Meacham. We're talking freaky friends tonight. So I like to be able to keep tabs on my friends, and I do that by keeping a notes tab in my phone. Like, I know their birthday, I know their coffee order, I know their favorite store, their favorite color. I have a list of friendships in my notes tab that I just like go and look up, like, oh, I know that this person really likes a caramel macchiato, and then they're so surprised. But then they call me a freak because I remember these things, but I really don't remember anything, so I write everything down.
2: I get weirded out because I forget that I have my location shared with our group of friends. So they'd be like, oh, Donnie, you're close by. What are you doing here? I'm like, how do you know? And they're like, oh, because I'm sharing my location. That's creepy.
1: Talking freaky friends. Let us know if you are one or if you have one. Slide into the DMs.

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1: Freaky friends or friends that are freaks. That's what we're talking about tonight. Lauren Snapp, Donnie Meacham, Naomi, she's sliding into the DM. She says that she likes to put two calendar alerts on her phone, on her calendar for her friends' birthdays. One happens the day before their birthday and one happens on their birthday. So she never misses a birthday. I love this.
2: Yeah, me, it's just, that's Facebook. Like Facebook just tells me whose birthday it is. Otherwise, I'm like, oh, today's my mom's birthday. Facebook, thank you.
1: You're the worst.
2: Yeah.

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1: Lauren Snap, Donnie Meacham. It's time for a late night debate.
2: Ooh.
1: Do you say butt naked, B-U-T-T, naked, or do you say buck naked?
2: Buck naked. I don't know. But I think I want to say buck naked is the southern thing, though. I feel like more people in the south say buck naked.
1: Oh, really?
2: Yeah. But well, does buck naked even mean anything? I just think of a deer when I think of buck, and so like its antlers are like smooth and naked.
1: And okay. Well, that's, I don't think why they call it buck naked. I think it's because bucks don't wear any clothes. I don't know. But let us know. Is it butt naked or is it buck naked? It's up in the DMs right there on the Pop Crush app. These are the questions that we are trying to solve tonight.
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6: Here's the Mix 103.9 weatherology forecast for Oneonta. Slight chance for storms tonight, otherwise partly cloudy skies. Lows level off around 66. Cloudy skies with a few peaks of sun and foggy early tomorrow. Chance for storms, daytime highs approaching 83. Chance for storms, tomorrow night, lows dip down to about 61, partly cloudy. Sunshine mixed with clouds at times, Saturday, decreasing clouds by Sunday. Low 80s, Saturday, mid 80s by Sunday. Get weather alerts anytime with your Mix 103.9 app. I'm meteorologist Kara Foster. Currently, it's 85 degrees.
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3: It is time for the Pop Crush Weekend Party Mix. Lauren Snap, Donnie Meacham. We're going to really stretch some things out tonight. How often do you buy new shoes? Hit us up in the DMs right there on the Pop Crush app. Give us a call, 1-888-952-17. My shoes are stretched out and they look awful.
4: Yeah, no, my answer is not nearly enough. The only thing is, so I'm basic, and for a man, I wear a size 7 shoe, which I know is a little weird being 6'2", but also that's like a 9 in women's. So yeah. Women's shoes I found are cheaper. And if you go to Journeys, so if Journeys is having a sale, that's how often I am buying new shoes. Klarna has got me on lock.
3: Wow, okay. Well, we're going to be talking about shoes, new shoes, and how often are you splurging? Hit us up in the DMs.

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1: How often are you buying new sneakers? Lauren Snap, Donnie Meacham, Raven, she slid into the DMs tonight. She says, you know what? Her sneaker collection is a serious disease. Apparently, she's got more than 20 pairs of sneakers. What?
2: You have 2 feet, Raven. Why do you need 20 pairs of sneakers? First of all, and how big is your closet? That's what I want to know. And where are you storing your shoes? Because you know what looks tacky when you walk in someone's apartment, you walk in someone's house, walk in someone's bedroom, and there's just shoes laying everywhere.
1: I mean, that does make me cringe. And also, this trend on shoes also makes me cringe. I can't wait to tell you about that. It's coming up next.
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1: Billy. 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Slight chance for storms tonight, otherwise partly cloudy skies. Lows level off around 66. Cloudy skies with a few peaks of sun and foggy early tomorrow. Chance for storms, daytime highs approaching 83. Chance for storms, tomorrow night, lows dip down to about 61, partly cloudy. Sunshine mixed with clouds at times. Saturday, decreasing clouds by Sunday. Low 80s, Saturday, mid 80s by Sunday. Get weather alerts anytime with your Mix 103.9 app. I'm meteorologist Kara Foster. Right now, it's 79 degrees.
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1: We're talking about annoying coworkers tonight. And you know what? We're calling them out. We're calling them out. We have a caller, Donnie. Rachel is on the line here. She left us a little voicemail. Let's get to it.
2: Hey, Lauren. Hi, Donnie. It's Rachel. Look, I have a coworker who absolutely refuses to do her job, and it is causing me double, if not triple, the work. You feel me? Because we're already overworked, and it's the I don't give a attitude for me. I've talked to her and my manager about it, and nada, no resolution. What do I do?
3: Rachel, I feel you. The problem is, though, is I am such the coworker to where I would just pick up the slack and I don't say anything because I'm very much of your workplace is your home. It's like your second, you spend a lot of time there and your workplace, your coworkers are like your family. And it's like, I don't want contention. I don't want it to be awkward. So I would honestly just pick up the slack. But the problem is I would continue to tell the boss though. Like that is something I would do.
1: Yeah. Talk to your boss again and again and again and give yourself a little permission. You do not need to like them. It's okay. You have to be respectful, but you don't necessarily need to like them.
3: Yeah. And buy everyone in the office coffee except that person. They'll get the hint.
1: Oh my gosh. You're savage, Donnie.
3: I, that...

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1: Lauren Snap, Donnie Meacham, we are hanging out tonight in the DMs. We're talking about scruffy shoes. And Rose, she's listening in from New York. She goes, my friends love shoes and mine are always looking beat. My footwear just shows off my IDGAF attitude. I'm here for it.
2: It's that attitude. Or it could be that you're just like us and you're broke and can't buy new shoes. But you know what? Let's all go with it's the attitude. That's what it is.
1: Definitely the attitude. It's the attitude.
2: It's a vibe. I'm not poor. I just have dirty shoes and I don't care.
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8: Here's the Mix 103.9 weatherology forecast for Oneonta. Slight chance for storms tonight, otherwise partly cloudy skies. Lows level off around 66. Cloudy skies with a few peaks of sun and foggy early tomorrow. Chance for storms, daytime highs approaching 83. Chance for storms, tomorrow night, lows dip down to about 61, partly cloudy. Sunshine mixed with clouds at times. Saturday, decreasing clouds by Sunday. Low 80s, Saturday, mid 80s by Sunday. Get weather alerts anytime with your Mix 103.9 app. I'm meteorologist Kara Foster. Right now, it's 79 degrees.
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0: 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All systems are go. And we are on.
3: 3.
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6: All right, we got to get into the financial trend because, you know, that's where our money is and it's important.
7: Where is it? I've been looking all year and hopefully next year it can't be any worse.
8: And I will say this though, I have been actively talking to my friends about this too, is like, you don't realize too, you go out on the weekend or whatever, and you know, you have a few 4 or 7 fireball shots. And then before you realize it, the next day, you're looking at your account, you're like, how did I spend $300?
6: Yes.
8: Those are things where it's like, why don't we stop? Why don't we just buy a bottle and come to the house and hang? And then,
6: right.
8: Because it's much cheaper over time. And mm-hmm. those are easy things that we can cut out.

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1: What up, it's Donnie. Seems like every time you turn around, there's an increase in price. Well, the show. We're still free for you. But if you're wanting to mail something, the U.S. Postal Service this Sunday raising the price of a forever stamp from 78 cents to 82 cents. It's the latest in a series of increases. They're hoping to, make a little money. Pop Crush Day.
0: Got something to say? 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
14: Here's the Mix 103.9 weatherology forecast for Oneonta. Slight chance for storms tonight, otherwise partly cloudy skies. Lows level off around 66. Cloudy skies with a few peaks of sun and foggy early tomorrow. Chance for storms. Daytime highs approaching 83. Chance for storms. Tomorrow night, lows dip down to about 61, partly cloudy. Sunshine mixed with clouds at times. Saturday, decreasing clouds by Sunday. Low 80s. Saturday, mid 80s by Sunday. Get weather alerts anytime with your Mix 103.9 app. I'm meteorologist Kara Foster. 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
1: Lauren Snap, Donnie Meacham. 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
1: I am deceased right now because apparently, allegedly, supposedly, we're not doing that anymore. 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

0: What? 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
1: How am I saved in your phone?
0: Lauren PC Knights.
1: Oh, that's kind of cute because you're pop crush with Donnie. Yeah.
0: See? 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
1: It's cute.
0: I have mom saved under Donna.

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1: Would you let me buy your gas for the entire summer? I bet you would. 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
1: What is your hardest habit to break? 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
2: Oh, that's so many bad habits. 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
1: Here's the Mix 103.9 weatherology forecast for Oneonta. Slight chance for storms tonight, otherwise partly cloudy skies. Lows level off around 66. Cloudy skies with a few peaks of sun and foggy early tomorrow. Chance for storms. Daytime highs approaching 83. Chance for storms. Tomorrow night, lows dip down to about 61, partly cloudy. Sunshine mixed with clouds at times. Saturday, decreasing clouds by Sunday. Low 80s. Saturday, mid 80s by Sunday. Get weather alerts anytime with your Mix 103.9 app. I'm meteorologist Kara Foster. 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
3: Danny, learn, hang it out.
4: How are you in the kitchen these days? I know that you don't really cook a whole lot, but have you started to kind of work on that a lot?
3: 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It's expensive. Everything's expensive now. I have to cook at home. But then again, ground beef. Have you bought ground beef lately?
4: I don't know how much it is in LA. It is literally $15 for a pound and a half here in Nashville.
3: The cow, it wallows in their own poop, and you're charging me $15 for, like, are you kidding? I've seen that cow. It wags its tail and flicks flies. Like, what do you mean? And it misses half the time. It can't even get that right.
5: Oh, Lord.
4: All right, so we're not door dashing in 2026, but are you cooking at home? Let us know. We need some recipe ideas. We're going to get Donnie to feel very comfortable in his kitchen. Slide into the DMs with your recipes.
3: I'm trying to find a grub husband.
4: I need a grub hub.

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5: Here's the Mix 103.9 weatherology forecast for Oneonta. Lows dip down to about 66 overnight under partly cloudy skies. Chance of thunderstorms with fog and spots early Friday. Daytime highs approaching 83. Mainly cloudy skies expected. Partly cloudy skies. Friday night, chance for storms. Lows level off around 61. A mix of clouds and sun. Saturday, decreasing clouds by Sunday. Low 80s. Saturday, mid 80s by Sunday. Get weather alerts anytime with your Mix 103.9 app. I'm meteorologist Kara Foster. Right now, it's 74 degrees.
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1: Lauren Snap, Donna Meacham. We're talking freaky friends tonight. So I like to be able to keep tabs on my friends, and I do that by keeping a notes tab in my phone. Like, I know their birthday, I know their coffee order, I know their favorite store, their favorite color. I have a list of friendships in my notes tab that I just like go and look up, like, oh, I know that this person really likes a caramel macchiato, and then they're so surprised. But then they call me a freak because I remember these things, but I really don't remember anything, so I write everything down.
2: I get weirded out because I forget that I have my location shared with a group of friends, so they'd be like, oh, Donnie, you're close by. What are you doing here? I'm like, how do you know? And they're like, oh, because I'm sharing my location. That's creepy.
1: Talking freaky friends. Let us know if you are one or if you have one. Sliding in the DMs.
3: Time stood still, just like a photograph you made me feel. Like this will last forever, looking in your eyes.

0: freaky friends or friends that are freaks. That's what we're talking about tonight. Lauren Snap, Donnie Meacham, Naomi, she's sliding into the DM. She says that she likes to put two calendar alerts on her phone, on her calendar for her friends' birthdays. One happens the day before their birthday and one happens on their birthday. So she never misses a birthday. I love this.
1: Yeah, me, it's just, that's Facebook. Like Facebook just tells me whose birthday it is. Otherwise, I'm like, oh, today's my mom's birthday. Facebook, thank you.
0: You're the worst.
1: Yeah. Just

0: Top Crush.
1: Lauren Snap, Donnie Meacham. It's time for a late night debate.
2: Ooh.
1: Do you say butt naked, B-U-T-T, naked, or do you say buck naked?
2: Buck naked. I don't know. But I think I want to say buck naked is the southern thing, though. I feel like more people in the south say buck naked.
1: Oh, really?
2: Yeah. But well, does buck naked even mean anything? I just think of a deer when I think of buck. And so, like, its antlers are, like,

0: Okay. Well, that's, I don't think why they call it buck naked. I think it's because bucks don't wear any clothes. I don't know. Let us know. Is it butt naked or is it buck naked? It's up in the DMs right there on the Pop Girls app. These are the questions that we are trying to solve tonight.
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21: Here's the Mix 103.9 weatherology forecast for Oneonta. Lows dip down to about 66 overnight under partly cloudy skies. Chance of thunderstorms with fog and spots early Friday. Daytime highs approaching 83. Mainly cloudy skies expected. Partly cloudy skies. Friday night, chance for storms. Lows level off around 61. A mix of clouds and sun. Saturday, decreasing clouds by Sunday. Low 80s. Saturday, mid 80s by Sunday. Get weather alerts anytime with your Mix 103.9 app. I'm meteorologist Kara Foster. Right now, it's 74 degrees.
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Oh my, my, oh my, my love, I take one look at you, you're taking me.

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8: Here's the Mix 103.9 weatherology forecast for Oneonta. Lows dip down to about 66 overnight under partly cloudy skies. Chance of thunderstorms with fog and spots early Friday. Daytime highs approaching 83. Mainly cloudy skies expected. Partly cloudy skies. Friday night, chance for storms. Lows level off around 61. A mix of clouds and sun. Saturday, decreasing clouds by Sunday. Low 80s. Saturday, mid 80s by Sunday. Get weather alerts anytime with your Mix 103.9 app. I'm meteorologist Kara Foster. Currently 71.
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4: Here's the Mix 103.9 weatherology forecast for Oneonta. Lows dip down to about 66 overnight under partly cloudy skies. Chance of thunderstorms with fog and spots early Friday. Daytime highs approaching 83. Mainly cloudy skies expected. Partly cloudy skies. Friday night, chance for storms. Lows level off around 61. A mix of clouds and sun. Saturday, decreasing clouds by Sunday. Low 80s. Saturday, mid 80s by Sunday. Get weather alerts anytime with your Mix 103.9 app. I'm meteorologist Kara Foster. Currently 71.
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0: Here is the Mix 103.9 weatherology forecast for Oneonta. Lows dip down to about 66 overnight under mainly cloudy skies. Chance of thunderstorms with fog and spots early Friday. Daytime highs approaching 83. Cloudy skies with a few peaks of sun. Chance for storms Friday night. Lows around 61. Partly cloudy skies. Sunshine mixed with clouds at times. Saturday, decreasing clouds by Sunday. Low 80s. Saturday, mid 80s by Sunday. Get weather alerts anytime with your Mix 103.9 app. I'm meteorologist Kara Foster. Right now, 71.
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6: Here is the Mix 103.9 weatherology forecast for Oneonta. Lows dip down to about 66 overnight under mainly cloudy skies. Chance of thunderstorms with fog and spots early Friday. Daytime highs approaching 83. Cloudy skies with a few peaks of sun. Chance for storms Friday night. Lows around 61. Partly cloudy skies. Sunshine mixed with clouds at times. Saturday, decreasing clouds by Sunday. Low 80s. Saturday, mid 80s by Sunday. Get weather alerts anytime with your Mix 103.9 app. I'm meteorologist Kara Foster. Right now, 71.
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3: Here is the Mix 103.9 weatherology forecast for Oneonta. Lows dip down to about 66 overnight under mainly cloudy skies. Chance of thunderstorms with fog and spots early Friday. Daytime highs approaching 83. Cloudy skies with a few peaks of sun. Chance for storms. Friday night, lows around 61. Partly cloudy skies. Sunshine mixed with clouds at times. Saturday, decreasing clouds by Sunday. Low 80s. Saturday, mid 80s by Sunday. Get weather alerts anytime with your Mix 103.9 app. I'm meteorologist Kara Foster. Right now, 70.
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1: Here is the Mix 103.9 weatherology forecast for Oneonta. Lows dip down to about 66 overnight under mainly cloudy skies. Chance of thunderstorms with fog in spots early Friday. Daytime highs approaching 83. Cloudy skies with a few peaks of sun. Chance for storms Friday night. Lows around 61. Partly cloudy skies. Sunshine mixed with clouds at times. Saturday, decreasing clouds by Sunday. Low 80s. Saturday, mid 80s by Sunday. Get weather alerts anytime with your Mix 103.9 app. I'm meteorologist Kara Foster. Right now, 70.
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7: Here's the Mix 103.9 weatherology forecast for Oneonta. Mainly cloudy skies expected overnight with lows around 66. Overcast skies and foggy early Friday. Chance for storms. High temperatures reach up to 83. Friday night, lows around 61. Partly cloudy skies. Saturday, decreasing clouds by Sunday. Low 80s. Saturday, mid 80s by Sunday. Looking at the long range, 86 Monday, 90 Tuesday, and 88 on Wednesday. Get weather alerts anytime with your Mix 103.9 app. I'm meteorologist Kara Foster. Currently, 69.
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5: Here's the Mix 1039 weatherology forecast for Oneonta. Mainly cloudy skies expected overnight with lows around 66. Overcast skies and foggy early Friday. Chance for storms. High temperatures reach up to 83. Friday night, lows around 61. Partly cloudy skies. Saturday, decreasing clouds by Sunday. Low 80s. Saturday, mid 80s by Sunday. Looking at the long range, 86 Monday, 90 Tuesday, and 88 on Wednesday. Get weather alerts anytime with your Mix 1039 app. I'm meteorologist Kara Foster. Currently, 69.
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7: Here's the Mix 103.9 weatherology forecast for Oneonta. Daytime highs approaching 83, with fog and spots early today under cloudy skies, with a chance for storms. Lows dip down to about 61. Tonight, partly cloudy skies. Daytime highs approaching 83. Tomorrow, sunshine mixed with clouds at times. Highs level off around 84. Sunday, under clear skies. 86, Monday. Looking further out, 90, Tuesday, 88, Wednesday, and 87 on Thursday. Get weather alerts anytime with your Mix 103.9 app. I'm meteorologist Kara Foster. Currently, it's 68 degrees.
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7: Here's the Mix 103.9 weatherology forecast for Oneonta. Daytime highs approaching 83, with fog and spots early today under cloudy skies, with a chance for storms. Lows dip down to about 61, tonight partly cloudy skies. Daytime highs approaching 83, tomorrow sunshine mixed with clouds at times. Highs level off around 84, Sunday under clear skies. 86, Monday. Looking further out, 90, Tuesday, 88, Wednesday, and 87 on Thursday. Get weather alerts anytime with your Mix 103.9 app. I'm meteorologist Kara Foster. Currently, it's 68 degrees.
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1: It's almost like if somebody gave you a package at an airport and said, can you hold on to this? You would never do it in a million years. So if a neighbor kept asking you, that you don't know well, to retrieve their packages, why would you do that when they're missing for an undetermined amount of time?
2: Well, here's the thing, all right? They only asked me one time. If they had asked me multiple times and I had said no the first time, then I'd be a little bit more cautious. So right now in my neighborhood, Anna, there is a bit of turnover. And what I mean is that we've got new neighbors now for the first time that we've had this large of a group. Right now, I think we have five new sets of neighbors right now, five houses in one neighborhood. That's a lot of turnover since we've been there.
1: Yeah. Have you ever thought that maybe it's you?
2: No.
1: Everybody's moving out of the neighborhood and there's only one common denominator here of the person staying behind and it's you.
2: I think that we've been there 10 years. Some of the older neighbors in the neighborhood tell us that this happened about 5-10 years before we moved in. So I think that it's just, you know, it's a natural cycle of timing, right? So I met a couple of the new neighbors last night. Fantastic couple. Met their kids, met their dog. Very nice. Next door, we've also lost one of our elderly neighbors and her son is in the house now. And so his wife, they've been deciding whether they're keeping it or not, knocks on our door the other day out of the blue and says, hey, we're going out of town. I'm not sure when we'll be back. Again, they're deciding whether they're going to stay or not. Can you collect our packages? And of course, what are you going to say? They're neighbors, right?
1: Yeah,
2: you're
1: going to
2: say yes.
1: You don't really know. Did you know their parent, the one that passed?
2: Yes, I knew her.
1: And were they normal?
2: I mean, it's not like they were over at our house all the time. Our interactions were relatively normal, always cordial. She was a classy lady, different generation. You know what I mean? It's not like we're hanging out.
1: But you don't know these people.
2: Not at all. Right. I mean, I've had about three conversations with them ever since, meeting them the first time. And I find myself in a weird situation where that afternoon, sure enough, a package shows up. A couple days later, another package shows up. I start making a stack in the garage, which, you know, we're at a premium for space there anyways. But I start looking at these packages and, you know, you can't open them. I don't have an x-ray machine. I don't know what's in them.
1: How many packages have you amassed at this point?
2: At this point, I have three packages. And then yesterday, I'm sitting there and my wife says, go across the street and grab Mark and Trisha's packages. And they had like nine packages in one day. Those are also in my house right now.
1: I don't know. It seems really shady to me.
2: It's like a smuggling operation.
1: Well, and you don't know what's in them. You could be housing illegal items and you would have no idea. When the FBI showed up at your house, you're going to be like, wasn't me.
2: Yeah.
1: And then that's going to be your defense?
2: I would just have to play dumb, right? So at what line do you say, no, I cannot accept your packages?
1: I don't know. You live in a more residential area where you know your neighbors. Like, I don't know my neighbors. I don't know their names. Like, they live really far away from me. So if one of them showed up and was like, I need you to get my packages, I would assume that it's something illegal. I think that you're in a weird pickle right now because now you're stuck with these packages for an undetermined amount of time and you don't know what's in them.
2: Here's the thing, too. I don't know what size the next package will be.
1: Right.
2: They could be having furniture delivered for all I know.
1: You can't even park your car in your garage. You have so many packages from the neighbors. Now what?
2: Just to be the nice guy next door.
1: I think you better figure out what you're going to do and put an end to it.
2: It's a big exchange for a small jar of zucchini relish made by somebody else from their garden.
1: I know what the CIA would say. They would say, stop getting the packages.
0: It's Anna and Raven.
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4: Here is the Mix 103.9 weatherology forecast for Oneonta. Chance of thunderstorms with fog early today, otherwise cloudy skies. High temperatures reach up to 83. Partly cloudy skies. Tonight, lows dip down to about 61. Mainly sunny. Tomorrow, highs level off around 83. Dry with temps a bit above average. Sunday and Monday, and highs in the mid-80s. Taking a look at the extended forecast, 90 Tuesday, 88 Wednesday, and 87 on Thursday. Get weather alerts anytime with your Mix 103.9 app. I'm meteorologist Kara Foster. Right now, it's 67 degrees.

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8: Billy. Here is the Mix 103.9 weatherology forecast for Oneonta. Chance of thunderstorms with fog early today, otherwise cloudy skies. High temperatures reach up to 83. Partly cloudy skies. Tonight, lows dip down to about 61. Mainly sunny. Tomorrow, highs level off around 83. Dry with temps a bit above average. Sunday and Monday, and highs in the mid-80s. Taking a look at the extended forecast, 90 Tuesday, 88 Wednesday, and 87 on Thursday. Get weather alerts anytime with your Mix 103.9 app. I'm meteorologist Kara Foster. Right now, it's 67 degrees.
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0: And Travis. You ever watch Carmen Sandiego when you were growing up?
1: Never watched it.
0: Oh,
1: once.
0: I was obsessed with it. I wanted to be Carmen Sandiego so bad. Still do. Still do.
1: Okay.
0: If you're not familiar with Carmen Sandiego, she would go on these places all over the world and you would have to try to figure out where she was. And there's a lot of that happening right now as everyone's trying to figure out where's Taylor and Travis on their honeymoon.
1: Where do you suspect they are?
0: Well, if you believe the reports, they're not really doing a big honeymoon right now because of NFL commitments, and I guess their friends have other events that they have to attend.
1: Okay.
0: So I guess it's being pushed off. I think they do a mini moon. I think that they certainly have disappeared out of the limelight. There has been reports of them anywhere. The thing is that there's like that website that tracks her jet.
1: Yeah.
0: Can't they just see where she is? Unless she's not taking it and she's trying to be DL.
1: Right, they're smart enough, right? Like, they could not take it if they didn't want to or try something else. On the other hand, it's a really, really, really nice jet. She owns it.
0: Yeah, it's hers.
1: She owns it. So why would you, you know, mess around and take somebody else's if you had your own?
0: And we're going to have a honeymoon expert coming up later today on the show. And we'll talk about the hottest places that people are honeymooning right now. But I think that she likes villas because mm-hmm. it kind of plays into her whole aesthetic. So I think she'd be in a villa somewhere in Italy or maybe in France. Like, that would be my guess is where they are right now.
1: Warm weather, not cold weather.
0: No.
1: Is what you're making that
0: they're
1: assumption
0: not,
1: as well, too.
0: They're not in Antarctica. If I could bet a bazillion dollars, they're not in Antarctica.
1: Yeah.
0: Yeah.
1: They're also not in Cancun is what I'm guessing.
0: Probably
1: there,
0: not.
1: Too. Right.
0: But maybe one of the Caribbean islands, like the small little remote islands. It's easy to get away there and stay away from paparazzi.
1: I mean, especially if you can buy the island if you want to.
0: It's true.
1: Which is all things that are possible. Where'd you go on your honeymoon?
0: I did. The Price is Right dictated my honeymoon, believe it or not, because they were
1: doing... You didn't win it.
0: No, they were doing a special thing where you could apply to be on the show. They were doing some kind of anniversary special, and I had applied as newlyweds that we were going to be able to go. It was right after our wedding.
1: Yeah.
0: And they accepted us. So we planned our entire honeymoon around going to L.A. to film The Price is Right.
1: Your husband, I mean, he's a patient man.
0: He
1: loves
0: me.
1: Very understanding guy.
0: He likes adventure. We like nonsense.
1: Yeah.
0: Like, we like silly things, and we like to do things that are different. So we went to a couple days to the
1: West. Trying it on the show.
0: We went to Mexico.
1: Yeah.
0: We went to Mexico for like 3 days. Then we went to L.A. and we did Universal Studios. We went to go on the show. This is the saddest story of our life. We had our shirts made. We didn't know we were supposed to get there the night before and camp out. So we showed up when the ticket told us to get there.
1: Yeah, number like 1112 in line.
0: They didn't get us in. And then we actually ended up after that flying out to Bora Bora and doing Bora Bora, Morea, and the Tahiti Islands, which
1: beautiful.
0: Was incredible. And now I think, what a wasted trip on a 24-year-old because, man, I would do anything to do that trip now as a grown-up.
1: You'd experience it differently.
0: Absolutely.
1: Right.
0: Yeah. I remember being bored in Bora Bora, and I look back and I'm like, what an idiot. What idiot is bored in Bora Bora? Just lay there and enjoy the sun, you crazy person.
1: We did 2 weeks at Las Americas in Cancun in Mexico, and it was just fantastic.
0: It's but 2 weeks in the same
1: resort.
0: Place? Don't you get bored?
1: No, not at all. We ventured all over the country. Like, we went everywhere. So we went to Tulum. We went to Puerto Vallarta. We went to, you know, different, like, you know, just attractions and all that stuff. And, like, for me, I'm always a 10-day vacation person anyways. If that's my preference, that or more, because I feel like you need the first 3 days just to decompress, you know what I mean? To forget where you are.
0: For the record, we get very little of that in
1: radio. That's true.
0: We're not allowed to do that.
1: They fight pretty hard. They fight us pretty hard on that nowadays.
0: Yeah. Where did you go on your honeymoon? Where did you go? And would you recommend it to others for somebody that's planning their honeymoon right now? 1-800-330-9999.
1: It's Anna and Raven. Thanks for waking up with Mix 103.9.
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2: From the CNYNews.com news desk, I'm Jared Cirillo. Lots of planning still going on to get ready for the inaugural Butternut Valley Days event in Otsego County. The three-day celebration next month will feature live music, outdoor recreation, food, family-friendly activities, and lots of local attractions. The event is being organized by the Butternut Valley Alliance in partnership with Central New York Cycling, Morris Central School, the Butternut Valley Grange, the Gatehouse, and

0: Gym Sculpture Park. Some of Oneonta's charter rules could soon be changing. The changes would involve rules on term limits for various boards and commissions. Right now, board and commission members can serve up to 3 consecutive terms of 3 years per term. But one proposal being brought forward now would call for removing the term limit altogether. Passage, though, would require city voters to approve. I'm Jared Cirillo reporting.
1: Here is the Mix 103.9 weatherology forecast for Oneonta. Chance of thunderstorms with fog early today, otherwise cloudy skies. High temperatures reach up to 83. Partly cloudy skies tonight, lows dip down to about 61. Mainly sunny tomorrow, highs level off around 83. Dry with temps a bit above average Sunday and Monday, and highs in the mid-80s. Taking a look at the extended forecast, 90 Tuesday, 88 Wednesday, and 87 on Thursday. Get weather alerts anytime with your Mix 103.9 app. I'm meteorologist Kara Foster. Right now, it's 67 degrees.
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0: Taylor and Travis. Everyone's trying to figure out where they are on their honeymoon, or if they're even taking a honeymoon or just lying low until all the hype dies down.
1: I have to say, they're probably the best that I've ever seen at doing this, at keeping it relatively under wraps.

0: Most people there have been photos leaked out here, there, whatever by now.
1: They're missing. They're gone. Yeah. They're gone.
0: Good for them.
1: Just like Carmen Sandiego. Where did you go on your honeymoon and would you recommend it? I'm looking at our Facebook page at Anna and Raven. Lots of people go to Aruba.
0: Yeah.
1: Aruba seems to be like the number one spot on our messages.
0: Okay.
1: And they recommend it. I mean, Aruba is beautiful.
0: I haven't been there yet, but it's on my list.
1: Me too.
0: Here, it's a good time.
1: Yeah. Where would you go on your honeymoon? Where did you go? Was it somewhere unique? Was it different? And most importantly, would you recommend it? We would love to know if you went somewhere and you're like, don't go.
0: Right.
1: Warn the other people. 1-800-330-9999. 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
1: It's Anna and Raven.
0: Where in the world is Taylor and Travis? Trying to figure out, where did Taylor and Travis go on their honeymoon? That's the big question now. What does the dress look like? And where are they right now celebrating?
2: You know, I guess I'm boring, but I figured my assumption would be that they would just run to Rhode Island for a few days to her house up there and then, you know, go somewhere after. I don't know.
0: Well,
2: maybe I'm wrong.
0: The reports were saying, some of the reports are saying that because of the NFL schedule and the commitments they have to family and friends events, that they're not doing a big

0: trip right now. I don't believe that. I think Taylor is a traditionalist. I think that she wants to go away on her honeymoon. And even if it's just for a few days, a week, they're somewhere exotic right now.
1: I mean, again, when you have access to your own transportation, why not? Boats, yeah. Planes, they all just, you know, they fall at her will.
0: But for the normal people, where did you go on your honeymoon? And would you recommend it? It's such a big decision to make. 1-800-330-9999.
1: Hi, Charlene. Where'd you go on your honeymoon?
2: I went to Disney World. Would not recommend.
0: Well, no. Okay, tell us why you chose it in the first place. Because if you're a Disney adult, I understand.
2: Oh my God.
0: But why would a regular person do that?
2: It's supposed to be the happiest place on earth.
1: Mm-hmm. And it was.
2: It is, if you're not. No, because we were so tired, I don't even know if we consummated the marriage.
0: Oh gosh.
1: Well, okay, that's nice details.
0: It's Mickey Mouse's fault. It's all Mickey's fault.
1: That happens
2: we
1: a
2: were
1: lot.
2: Exhausted.
1: On the night
2: yes.
1: of. Okay.
2: We were exhausted. It was just terrible. Would not recommend Disney World.
1: All right.
2: A nice Bora Bora vacation, Mexico, would be better, but thank you.
0: Vivica, where'd you go on your honeymoon?
3: We went to Yellowstone.
1: Ooh.
3: My husband and I are very outdoorsy. We love hike. We love to hunt. We love to bird watch. We went to Yellowstone for our honeymoon, and we had such a fun time.
1: That sounds like an incredible trip. I mean, it's on my list. I have not gone, and I've driven all over the place, all over the country, and I have not spent any time there because I knew that I could not do it in like a day or two.
0: Yeah,
1: you got to spend time there.
0: My cousin just got back from a national parks vacation, mm-hmm. and she's like me. She's not outdoorsy, not really into it. Her kids wanted to do it. She did it, put herself out there, and she says it was absolutely remarkable, like nothing she's ever seen before.
1: It's gorgeous. Yep. Yeah. I mean, yep. I've been to a lot of them. That's just like, that's one of the big, big ones. I've spent time at all of them, but I would all be lovely, right until you see like a pack of wolves
0: and
1: rip
0: buffalo.
1: A parse of doe.
0: Yeah.
1: Or something like that. Or a grizzly bear devour a baby bison right in front of you. And you're not supposed to do anything. Right up until that moment, it would be wondrous and glorious. Or somebody falls into Old Faithful. I know you're not supposed to do that. Don't go falling into one of those thermal pools.
0: She
1: no
0: did
1: good.
0: Say there was a lot of cliffs. A lot of cliffs.
1: A lot of cliffs. Yeah. I'm not good with heights. So.
0: Carrie, how about you? Where'd you go on your honeymoon? Thumbs up, thumbs down.
4: Oh, definitely thumbs up. I would go again, Turks and Caicos, and it was amazing. Mm. We didn't do a resort. We always do a resort. He actually did an Airbnb, a private pool. It was really exclusive. The Airbnb host had a car as well as bikes. So we were so active, and it was amazing. Just even learning how to ride, drive on the other side of the car. It was just an amazing experience, and it was beautiful. Mm. The water, everything was gorgeous.
1: Is the water as blue as they say, as it appears in the photos? Because Turks is supposed to have some of the best
0: in the world. It's supposed to be the most gorgeous place. Yeah, was it?
4: It really, really is. You can see your feet. Like, you can just see through it. It's beautiful.
0: I'd like to go there
1: right
0: one
1: when
0: day.
1: The shark comes up and bites your toe off.
0: Maybe that's where Taylor is. Maybe Taylor and Travis right now are Turks and Caicos. They could probably hide on one of those islands, right? Somewhere
1: Grenada,
0: over there.
1: Anywhere out there. Those are far
4: anywhere.
1: Out. That's far out there.
0: That's a good place.
1: Yeah.
0: It's Anna and Raven on Mix 103.9.
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15: Here is the Mix 103.9 weatherology forecast for Oneonta. Chance of thunderstorms with fog early today, otherwise cloudy skies. High temperatures reach up to 83. Partly cloudy skies tonight, lows dip down to about 61. Mainly sunny tomorrow, highs level off around 83. Dry with temps a bit above average Sunday and Monday, and highs in the mid 80s. Taking a look at the extended forecast, 90 Tuesday, 88 Wednesday, and 87 on Thursday. Get weather alerts anytime with your Mix 103.9 app. I'm meteorologist Kara Foster. Right now, it's 66 degrees.
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0: it's been a strange week for producer John.
1: You know.
0: I guess it goes.
1: I mean, if you're going to be a performer, it goes hand in hand, right?
0: Yeah. Oddly, we've received a couple messages saying that his singing is terrible and we shouldn't allow him to sing on the air anymore.
1: We don't have to repeat that anymore, right? We've addressed that at this point. Yeah. John's part of this program.
0: We like him.
1: He's been invited to be here.
0: Right. He's fun.
1: We take a lot of swings. You're not going to like all of them.
0: It's true. But when he sings the news, in my eyes, it just makes it so much better. Even when you hear about all the bad things and you hear the reporters on there, something terrible has happened.
1: It doesn't seem like a reporter voice.
0: Yeah, but when something terrible has happened, it's just better when somebody sings the news to you. And that's exactly what producer John does. Now, whether or not you think he has a good singing voice, that'll be up to you to decide. It's coming up next.
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0: Despite the tremendous amount of hate emails we've received this week about producer John.
1: I mean, one or two hate emails from one or two people, right?
0: People
1: That's all.
0: Like John singing and it's mean. We think he's great and we love having you on the show, John.
4: Listen, I never claimed to be Pavarotti, all right? Can I sing that well?
0: Hold on a second. Pavarotti.
1: He doesn't have to say it like that. It's not regatta cheese.
4: It'd be really weird if I said it that way. It'd be way weirder if I said it that way.
1: But you know what? I mean, again, I think that you have a great delivery.
4: Thank you.
1: You have great comedic timing, and you've done a very good job delivering us the weekend news every single week with the weekend song.
0: Absolutely.
4: That is the most nice things you've ever said to me in a row, Raven.
1: Yeah, don't expect me to say it over right now. But I hope we're getting this in one take today.
4: Well, let's jump in, all right? So what's the big news this week? Team USA.
0: Yep.
1: Bye. USA.
4: I know.
1: USA.
0: Here's the good news. They didn't have to go far to go home.
4: Oh, that's
1: so hurtful.
4: You know, listen, this is the thing. Is it going to like lead to a soccer revolution in America? It could have. Will it now? I don't think so. Team USA suffered one tough beat, but they made America care about sports with our feet. Could our new obsession with soccer remain? Nope, we're all back to thinking it's lame. Look on social media, everybody's back to thinking it's lame.
0: Aww. I just want to say MLS next. Wait for it. They're doing a great job, and we're going to see a lot of the newest stars coming out in the next few years.
4: I'm sure those guys are working hard. I'm sure that they're doing great work. I'm not sure that they can make Americans care.
0: Mm. Yeah. All right. We'll see. We'll see
1: what happens.
4: Fair enough. You know what we all care about? We care about the Emmy nominations. All right? We're excited.
0: What? All right. Go ahead.
4: Yeah.
0: Oh, yeah.
4: No? We don't care about Emmy nominations?
1: It's a pretty statue.
4: We're in the golden era of TV
1: right now.
4: All right? Emmy nominations have come out. And most nominees are worthy, there is no doubt. But there was one name that I didn't see. Where the heck is John Cena's Emmy? That's what I want to know, all right?
1: For what?
4: Peacemaker was brilliant, if you ask me. Did anybody watch Peacemaker?
0: No.
4: And I'm going to skip you. You absolutely did. Right. Raven, did you watch Peacemaker?
1: I saw season one.
4: I thought he was brilliant in that.
0: It was a whole series?
4: It's a whole series.
1: Oh, yeah.
0: Oh, it's terrible.
4: He's so good in it.
1: Yeah.
4: Snubbed both times.
0: Is it comedy?
4: Can't see it. I mean, it's comedy. It's drama. It's James Gunn, the guy who's running DC now.
0: Yeah.
4: It's brilliant.
0: And nobody cares?
4: Nobody cares.
0: Oh,
4: nobody
0: seems
4: least care. Of all Anna's out.
1: But here's the crazy thing is everybody watches Taylor Sheridan shows. Not one of those there either.
4: See? There you go. I don't know who that is.
1: Feels like
0: that. I also don't know who that is.
4: How about that?
1: Right. Oh, man.
4: How about that?
0: Yeah.
4: Nobody does care.
1: All right. Forget it.
4: All right.
0: What do we care about, John?
4: We do care
0: yes.
4: about first class, or at the very least the airlines do. Airlines are pumping billions of dollars into making first class even better. Why? Money. That's why. That's where they get most of their money.
1: Course.
4: They don't get it from like economy.
0: Mm-hmm.
4: They get it from first class. And I got to tell you, one man's opinion, first class, a little bit lame. I took first class one time in my life. Got to be honest. It wasn't that nice. 2 hours from Louisiana to New York. And I still had to eat my food with a spork. Oh, yeah. Microwaved meal with a spork. Now, granted, if I had been on like United Arab Emirates or something like that, and I was on a 12-hour flight, it probably would have been sweet.
1: Let me recommend the hot towel.
0: Oh, God.
4: Okay. For goodness sake.
1: And two screwdrivers before you push back from the gate.
4: Louisiana to JFK, man, they weren't giving me any of those things.
0: Raven swears by it. Like,
1: I
0: he
1: love
0: uses
1: it.
0: All his points and stuff. I would never spend that kind of money.
4: Never.
0: It's like 3-4 times the ticket mm-hmm. price. Like, absolutely not.
4: No. I got upgraded.
1: Well, you peasants get in the back in row.
0: I will.
1: And
0: I will.
1: I'll see you when you get there. But wait, no, I won't because I'm the first off the plane.
0: Okay. This is Anna and Raven. Thanks for waking up with Mix 103.9.
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0: Congratulations, you've made it to Friday.
1: Oh, gosh.
0: Yeah. Wasn't always easy.
1: No.
0: Yep. What did you do, though? What did you do this week that you saw that was strange? It was weird. You know how, like, the week is usually mundane, but then every once in a while, you see something and it just sticks out in your head. I'm looking at our Facebook page at Ann on Raven. Somebody posted a giant frog. That's different.
1: They're a little bit scary when you come across them, to tell you the truth, you're not expecting. Anytime you run into wildlife, mm-hmm. it doesn't matter if it's smaller than you, larger than you, or whatever. It's always a surprise. You're always like, what?

0: you doing here? And they're like, what are you doing here? You both give each other the same look.
1: Yeah.
0: A frog can give you that look.
1: Jessica posted a picture of a funky Miata she saw on the highway. It is a funky Miata.
0: Yeah.
1: She's right.
0: What's funky about it?
1: It's cool. It's different looking. It looks like it was from Britain in 1964.
0: Okay. Oh, yeah. Like Austin Powers.
1: Kinda. Susie helped a young falcon from hanging out in the street in an open area. She named it Felicia.
0: Okay.
1: She posted a picture of the falcon, too. Strong work, Susie. What did you see this week or experience this week and you thought it was weird and different and sticks out to you? 1-800-330-9999.
0: It's Anna and Raven on Mix 103.9.

0: and Raven.
1: On Mix 103.9. Congratulations, you made it to Friday. What did you do or see or encounter that was super weird? I had the weirdest week, guys. Raven, producer Sophia, producer Justin. First, I put up a video, a 20-second video, asking what PEX piping was. I didn't know what that was, the tubing that I saw at Home Depot.
0: And the internet came for you.
1: I mean, every man in America, it seemed like, was so mad at me and basically telling me to get back in the kitchen and make a sandwich. It was like we had went back to 1956 because I didn't know what PEX tubing was for.
0: It sounds crazy, but there is a good percentage of men in America that would have no idea what PEX tubing is also.
1: Right.
0: Pretty wild that they came for you like that. On the other hand, I do love it when somebody else makes me a sandwich.
1: Right. Then the other part that was really weird this week was that Inside Edition called because they wanted to come film me here in the studio. And Sophia, I just want to give you a big shout out for offering me your bra since I had on a sports bra and I had to wear a wedding dress.
2: Anytime. My pleasure.
0: That was girl power right there. You know? I wouldn't have offered Justin my boxers.
1: No.
0: I would not have taken them. Right.
1: Unfortunately, Sophia had like a tube top with no support. I was like, no, honey, I need like a contraption, a conveyor belt to keep these things up.
2: I called them my training bras.
0: Well, that's a lot of information.
1: All right, Sophia, what was the weirdest thing you saw this week?
2: So I actually have a picture of it right here.
1: I
2: saw Toy Story this week, and as I was leaving the movie theater, there was a ceramic bowl with a metal spoon sitting on top of a napkin underneath the car next to mine.
0: Oh, man.
1: Oh, somebody brought their lunch and then just left it there.
2: Ate it in their car and left it right under their car.
0: No, they're going to pick it up. They're not leaving the pan there. They're doing that so that when they step back into the vehicle, they don't leave the pan.
2: I was so confused.
0: I mean, it's disgusting.
2: It's
0: also prudent to making sure that your car doesn't smell like your lunch.
3: Movie theater chili.
2: I also was worried it was like a trap or something.
0: Yes, you were better off not touching it.
2: Yeah, right. I snapped a picture and ran.
1: That should be like a general rule of thumb that if you see any kind of dishes outside, just let them be.
0: Yeah. Don't sample it.
1: No.
0: Don't sample it. No, whatsoever.
1: Justin, what did you see this week? Weird.
3: I was in the supermarket a few days ago and I went down to the milk section. I was going to grab myself a half gallon carton of milk. And there was a guy there with a shopping cart, and he was directly in the door that I was going to go at. So I just waited for him to finish up. And he grabbed, conservatively, 4 half-gallon cartons of almond milk, 4 half-gallon cartons of oat milk, and kind of looked up at me and kind of gave me like a little side-eye glare, and then pushed his cart 2 doors down and put no fewer than 8 full-size gallons of regular milk all in the cart.
0: Mm.
3: And I could not fathom what he could possibly be doing.
2: It's like the guy from the math equations.
0: I'll tell you what that guy was doing. He was meeting the guy that I saw. I'm at Costco yesterday, and I saw a dude with three carriages with the bottoms all lined with rotisserie chickens. It smelled like a whole hen house coming down the way.
1: What are you feeding with 27 rotisserie chickens and 15 gallons of milk?
0: I don't know.
1: Livestock?
0: Like, I don't know what was happening there. It was crazy to me.
3: I thought he was having an ice cream party or something. He was making his own ice cream.
0: But nobody was madder than the people that were standing around. Because you know when them birds are coming out, people start to congregate?
1: Yeah, it smells
0: this
1: so
0: good. This dude, like, just swooped in.
1: Yeah. I always feel bad when I take the last of anything. But too bad I was here first.
0: Yeah.
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9: Here is the Mix 103.9 weatherology forecast for Oneonta. Chance of thunderstorms with fog early today, otherwise cloudy skies. High temperatures reach up to 83. Partly cloudy skies tonight, lows dip down to about 61. Mainly sunny tomorrow, highs level off around 83. Dry with temps a bit above average Sunday and Monday, and highs in the mid 80s. Taking a look at the extended forecast, 90 Tuesday, 88 Wednesday, and 87 on Thursday. Get weather alerts anytime with your Mix 103.9 app. I'm meteorologist Kara Foster. Right now, it's 66 degrees.
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0: Congratulations. You made it to Friday. It's the weirdest thing you saw this week. You know, for the most part, unless you're on vacation or doing something different, weeks are mundane. You just go through the days, you go through the motions.
1: Yeah, I saw an individual rip a mailbox out of the ground yesterday with the two bags of cement, concrete. You know how a post is in the ground?
0: Yeah.
1: They ripped it right out with their bare hands and then left it in the middle of the road.
0: That's weird.
1: And then ran.
0: And you're not going to forget that.
1: No.
0: You're going to be like, what happened? That's weird. Nope. That stuck out in your mind.
1: Yeah, I'm just surprised that my Ring camera didn't pick it up, but I would have been sharing it with you today.
0: Yeah. On our Facebook page, somebody posted a picture that they ate Kraft macaroni and cheese ice cream.
1: I don't think that's a choice I would make.
0: Yeah.
1: I love ice cream. I love Kraft macaroni and cheese. Something shouldn't collide.
0: What's the strangest thing you saw this week or you endured this week? 1-800-330-9999.
1: I don't even want to have that in my freezer, I don't think. Somebody sees that, they're like, what's happening there? Oh.
0: Good morning.
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3: From the CNYNews.com news desk, I'm Jared Cirillo. Some of Oneonta's charter rules could soon be changing. These changes would involve rules on term limits for various boards and commissions. Right now, board and commission members can serve up to 3 consecutive terms of 3 years. However, there is one proposal being brought forward to remove the term limit altogether. Passage would require city voters to approve. Bassett Healthcare Network will be adding pediatric urology to its overall medical services. In a news release, Bassett says Dr. Adam Howe has already begun working at Bassett, focusing on diagnosing, treating, and managing conditions or disorders in a child's bladder, kidneys, urinary tract, and/or reproductive organs. Howe earned his medical degree after attending Albany Medical College. For more news, go to CNYNews.com. I'm Jared Cirillo.
4: Here is the Mix 103.9 weatherology forecast for Oneonta. Chance of thunderstorms with fog early today, otherwise cloudy skies. High temperatures reach up to 83. Partly cloudy skies tonight, lows dip down to about 61. Mainly sunny tomorrow, highs level off around 83. Dry with temps a bit above average Sunday and Monday, and highs in the mid-80s. Taking a look at the extended forecast, 90 Tuesday, 88 Wednesday, and 87 on Thursday. Get weather alerts anytime with your Mix 103.9 app. I'm meteorologist Kara Foster. Right now, it's 66 degrees.
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0: those British people, you would think that just because, you know, we're from them, kinda,
1: I mean,
0: we would sound the same a little bit.
1: That's over.
0: Right. Tomorrow it's a big game. Norway and England will be playing in the FIFA World Cup. And
1: that's a lot of accents.
0: One of my friends, it's a lot. It's a lot. It is a very pale pitch, that is for sure.
1: But that's also true.
0: But I was thinking about it because one of my friends just got back from London. She actually went to go see Harry Styles. And she says, it's funny how even though they speak English, I didn't understand half the things they were saying.
1: Yeah, you got to have the subtitles on, right? Like if you watch old Macbeth or anything, like you watch old Shakespeare stuff and people are like, I don't know what they're talking about. That's all English.
0: It's true.
1: It's all there.
0: So do you actually know what the most common British phrases are? You would think like you'd be able to figure it out. Maybe not. It's coming up next.
1: It's Anna and Raven, Mix 103.9.

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0: England takes Norway on tomorrow in the World Cup. And here's one thing that's evident from listening to all the English fans that I've been visiting. Despite the fact that we both speak English, it's a different language.
1: Yeah.
0: 100%. Their slang and their common phrases are so incredibly different from ours. Even when you see like the Instagram reels and the TikToks of them speaking, you're like, what?
1: This is like the home of Cockney and all that stuff, man. And they've got the classic Old English, too. Like, it's tough. If you watch Game of Thrones, it's a lot to decipher.
0: When I was in college, we did a study abroad in London. And I remember that me and my friend went to a comedy club. And they ripped us Americans apart. One, we weren't laughing because we couldn't understand what the jokes were.
1: Right, right.
0: And then they were like, what do you eat at McDonald's? And we were like, nuggets? And then the whole place erupted.
1: Like,
0: I still don't know why
1: stupid
0: that was so
1: Yanks.
0: Funny. I have no
1: dumb
0: idea.
1: Dumb Yanks. Yeah. Listen to them. Yeah. Cheerio.
0: All right, so let's play
1: guess the things that they say.
0: British phrase.
1: Okay.
0: I'm going to play a British phrase, and then you tell me what it means.
1: Okay, here we go.
2: To spend a penny.
1: To spend a penny. To be invested, to get involved in something.
2: You need to go to the restroom.
1: Nope, no idea. Nope. Sorry about that.
0: You have to go to the bathroom. I guess it all stems back from like the first public bathrooms. You have to spend a penny to actually able to use the facilities. And that's where it comes from.
1: Wait a minute. They were charging people to use the bathrooms?
0: That's what the British do.
1: Okay.
0: I'm actually surprised America hasn't caught on to that yet. Yeah, all right, next.
1: All right.
2: What does Bob's your uncle mean?
1: Bob's your uncle means, I know this one. It means you screwed it up. You screwed it up, right? Doesn't it mean
2: Bob's your uncle is, like, it's as simple as that.
0: It's as simple as that. It's not really,
1: like it is what it is.
0: It's as simple as that.
1: It is what it is. Yeah.
0: Bob's your uncle.
1: All right.
0: I mean,
1: I'm not doing very good here so far. So far, I'm okay.
0: You're not moving to London.
1: All right, here we go. Next.
2: Cheesed off.
1: Cheesed off. You're mad.
2: Upset or annoyed.
1: Thank you.
0: Yeah, you got one.
1: All right, I can navigate England after all. Here we go.
0: I actually like cheesed off. I'm cheesed off.
1: When you say it, it doesn't land right.
0: No, but this, okay, all right.
1: No.
2: Bulk standard.
1: What?
0: Bulk standard. If something is bulk standard.
1: Bulk standard means that it's just... it's regular. It's run of the mill.
2: Plain or normal.
1: Thank you. Look at me. Two for two.
0: Maybe you can move to London.
1: I know.
0: Here we go.
1: What else you got?
2: Balmy.
1: Balmy?
0: Balmy.
1: Balmy. I think it means that it sucks. It's no good, right?
2: Mad or crazy.
1: Okay. Sorry.
0: If somebody's balmy, they're nuts.
1: Yeah.
0: That's basically what
1: all right. I'm not going to give myself that one. Producer Justin is in the other room trying to play charades through the window with me. He appears to know all of these.
0: Of course he does. Of course he does.
1: He's
0: probably
1: so cultured.
0: All stem from some Latin terminology
1: or whatever. He can tell us the historical date that it arrived. Okay. What else you got? You got any more?
2: Dishy
1: is hot, sexy.
2: Attractive.
1: I want some.
2: Yes,
1: look at me go.
0: Yeah, dishy.
1: Yeah,
0: yeah, baby.
2: A chin wag.

0: Chinwag means we're going to have a talk. We're going to have a discussion.
1: That's exactly it.
2: A chat.
0: Look at me go. All right.
1: Let's do one more.
0: One more. Okay, here we go.
2: Larry.
0: I'm suspect. It's suspect. Suspect. Is it sus?
1: I don't want to be mean.
0: Yeah.
1: But I could call you a Larry.
0: You could call me a Larry.
1: Yeah.
0: Really?
2: Someone who is aggressive or loud.
0: Oh, well, some people might take that as a... I'll take that as a compliment.
1: You will. Thank you very much. Of course you would.
0: I didn't get it right, but I still feel like a winner here.
1: Yeah, good.
0: Good morning. We're Anna and Raven on Mix 103.9.
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2: Here is the Mix 103.9 weatherology forecast for Oneonta. Chance of thunderstorms with fog early today, otherwise cloudy skies. High temperatures reach up to 83. Partly cloudy skies tonight, lows dip down to about 61. Mainly sunny tomorrow, highs level off around 83. Dry with temps a bit above average Sunday and Monday, and highs in the mid-80s. Taking a look at the extended forecast, 90 Tuesday, 88 Wednesday, and 87 on Thursday. Get weather alerts anytime with your Mix 103.9 app. I'm meteorologist Kara Foster. Currently, it's 67 degrees.
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0: There's been a lot of highlights that have come out of the FIFA World Cup, just the characters that have emerged and the storylines. But Erling Haaland is the striker for the Norway national team, and they're going to be taking on England tomorrow in the World Cup. He is the striking Viking, and he has become a superstar here in America. And if you've seen him, you'll never forget him. But can you tell the difference between the things he actually said versus a real Viking? It's coming up next.
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0: Striking Viking or random Viking? That's what you're about to play.
2: Are there random Vikings? I feel like every one of them was a rock star in their own right.
0: Well, we're going to talk about Odin, the chief god of Norse, but we'll get to that in just a second.
2: All right, Odin.
0: The real star is Erling Haaland. He is the striker for the Norway national team. They're going to be taking on England tomorrow in the World Cup, and he is the striking Viking.
2: That's what they call him.
0: He's become a superstar here in America, and if you've seen him, you're never going to forget him. He looks like a Viking with long blonde hair.
2: Okay.
0: It's going to be an interesting game tomorrow, a great game, because it's him versus Harry Kane, and they're considered the best strikers in the world, so it'll be a great game. And
2: let's get back to the Vikings.
0: Anyway, let's get back to the Vikings. Erling Haaland is a character, which is why he's so lovable. And this is when his friends were making fun of him for not drinking after a celebration.
3: Look at this loser.
4: Look at this loser.
3: Drinking loser.
5: They complain when I order this, but when I score the goals, then they zip it up.
0: That's true. He's drinking water, but you want to know what? He's the winner there.
2: Yeah, stay focused until it's over, right? Job ain't done.
0: Also, I didn't realize this until earlier today, but he was part of a rap group. And this was one of his raps.
6: Gutta kan nok slutta å prata så mye. Nå blir det ikke noe løye. Eller om verdenskrise.
0: Kygo remixed it and it's going viral right now.
2: Did he just call me Haitian? Is that what he...
0: I
2: don't understand what he said.
6: Eller om verdenskrise. Jeg synes det mye viktige gutta.
0: Yeah,
2: maybe not.
0: Yeah, I don't know.
2: Maybe not.
0: We don't know what he said.
2: Okay.
0: All right.
2: Yeah, either way.
0: Here's how it's going to work. I'm going to read you a quote. You say, was it the striking Viking, Erling Haaland, or was it the random Viking, one of the greatest writers of all time, Odin, the chief god of Norse?
2: Okay, I love it. Here we go. Let's try.
0: Never cut the hair. The strength is in the hair.
2: Is in the hair.
0: Striking Viking or random Viking?
2: I'm going to say random Viking, even though you said it's Odin, so he's a big deal. So I'm going to say
7: never
2: random.
7: Never cut your hair because the strength is in the hair.
0: No, that is our striking Viking, Erling Haaland.
2: All right, I'm sorry. I missed that one. Okay, here we go.
0: Okay, next. Normally, I do a bit of ice bath or cryo chamber. Sounds like something a Viking would say.
2: I mean, that sounds to me like a modern guy. I mean, who did the cryo chamber back in the day, Odin?
7: Normally, I do a bit of ice bath or cryo chamber.
2: Is he awake? I think I got that one right, though, right? Is he awake? Okay.
0: Yes.
2: All right. Here we go. Next one.
0: Cattle die, kinsmen die. You yourself must also die, but the reputation of one who has done well never dies.
2: I'm going to go with Odin on that one.
0: That's
2: Thank
0: right.
2: Thank you.
0: Yes,
2: okay.
0: Correct.
2: That seemed like it was very prolific.
0: Okay.
2: Yeah.
0: I really love a cold wood snow.
2: Odin?
0: Unfortunately.
7: I love a really cold wood snow.
0: Nope, that was a striking Viking.
2: I mean, he's a lot of sound bites, this guy, huh? Yeah. He just says, okay.
0: He says a lot
2: of things.
0: All right,
2: here we go. I'm focused again now. That was a gimme.
0: All right.
2: I did that one for show business.
0: Often has it been that I have regretted speech, seldom silence.
2: Oh, that's got to be Odin. Listen to that. That's a full sentence.
0: Yeah, that's right.
2: Thank you very much.
0: How about, this one's really tough. This one's really tough.
2: All right, here we go.
0: I love a kebab pizza. I absolutely love it.
2: I'm going to say that would be the striking Viking.
7: I love a kebab or a kebab pizza. I absolutely love it.
2: Somebody is just following him around.
0: Yep.
2: And just listening to anything that he says, right? Right? Because these are not things that would be interesting in any other circumstances. But because there's just a person with a microphone, we have them.
0: A man should be loyal through life to friends.
2: Mm-hmm. I'm going to go with Odin on that
0: one. Odin is correct.
2: Thank you.
0: Yes.
2: All right.
0: One last one.
2: This is easier than I thought here.
0: I'm tall and I'm blonde, so that doesn't help me. Long, beautiful hair.
2: I'm going to go with the striking Viking. Do I have that one correct?
7: I mean, I'm tall and I'm blonde, so that doesn't help me. Long, beautiful hair, yeah?
0: Yes, right. Yes.
2: Well, I hope that he does okay, even though lacking for confidence.
0: He is such a lovable person, and I'm so excited to see him tomorrow on the pitch.
2: Okay.
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0: If you're a grown woman, should your husband be giving you a curfew? 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You're going to get the whole story. Then you'll decide who's right. Couples Court is coming up next. Thanks for starting your day with us.
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2: What couple?
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0: Every day a couple joins us. They let us know what their disagreement is about, and it's up for you to decide who's right. The Couples Court is presented by Robinhood. Your money, your move. It's Shelly and Victor. Shelly, what's going on?
6: Hey, so my husband is upset with me because I like to go out once a month with the girls. We'll usually like go to a restaurant, have dinner, then go crash at my best friend's place. So sometimes I like stay the whole night with her. Sometimes I'm out till 5 a.m., but like we're just decompressing from the world for a night. And so we have a great time, watch a movie, eat junk food, just a time where I can completely relax and not worry about the day-to-day tasks like taking care of the kids, cooking, cleaning, laundry, like everything that being a mother and wife entails. Mm. And my husband doesn't like this.
1: Victor, what's the problem? I mean, sounds like your wife's being relatively safe. It's a stress reliever. What's the issue here? I didn't even hear her say raging or dancing all night, Anna.
0: Mm-hmm.
1: Has anybody ever been incarcerated from this, Shelly?
6: Not yet.
1: I ask you again, Victor, what's the issue here? What's the problem?
7: Well, it's not so much that there's a big problem. I'm not trying to cancel these nights. I just think that a curfew of like 1 a.m. would be, you know, reasonable. I don't think it's a good look for someone, especially like Shelly, who's a mother of three, to go out, not come back at night, and to return in the morning. I don't know what the neighbors think, but if the roles were reversed, I'm pretty sure there would be some rumors about me.
1: Okay. I mean, talk is talk, but how you live in your household. I mean, Shelly, everybody's taken care of, I'm guessing here, right? You didn't find any of your young children out roaming the yard without a diaper when you returned home on one of these nights out.
6: No.
1: Okay, so, I mean, it sounds like everybody's safe. I understand the fact that sometimes you got to get out, right? Sometimes you got to blow off steam. And even if you go out for a few hours, it's not the same thing. You know, my wife and I, we both take trips of our own every year. And I feel like it's crucial.

0: be 100% wrong. I'm not sure about this. So let's see what the audience has to say. Is it such a big deal that Shelly goes out how often, you said?
1: Just like once a month.
0: Once a month with her girlfriends, and she'll stay out all night partying and come home the next day.
2: By partying, eating a pint of Haagen-Dazs at your girlfriend's house.
0: Yeah, but you go out first, right? You just go there after and, like, decompress. And
1: yeah, but we don't normally, like, go to a club or anything. It's normally a restaurant where we can have a margarita.
0: Gotcha.
2: I would rage. 1-800-330-9999. Whose side are you on? It's the Couples Court with Anna and Raven. It's Anna and Raven. Thanks for waking up with Mix 103.9.
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0: chance of thunderstorms with fog early today. Otherwise, cloudy skies. High temperatures reach up to 83. Partly cloudy skies. Tonight, lows dip down to about 61. Mainly sunny. Tomorrow, highs level off around 83. Dry with temps a bit above average. Sunday and Monday, and highs in the mid-80s. Taking a look at the extended forecast, 90 Tuesday, 88 Wednesday, and 87 on Thursday. Get weather alerts anytime with your Mix 103.9 app. I'm meteorologist Kara Foster. Currently, it's 67 degrees.
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1: 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I had

0: doesn't necessarily seem right to ask, is it okay to give your wife a curfew? Because that's not what he's saying. What he's saying is that it's not right that when his wife, Shelly, goes out once a month with her girlfriends, she doesn't just come home at like 1 o'clock in the morning. She stays out all night.
1: Mm-hmm.
0: She goes out all night, crashes at her girlfriend's house, or comes home at 5, 6 in the morning. He thinks it's just too much, especially because they have young children.
1: Yeah, well, I mean, listen, he's afraid about the look of it or whatever it seems like on the surface. On the other hand, he says there's no behavior that's given him any pause here or any type of problem. It's not like they even go out to the club. They go out, they have dinner, they might go see a movie or something like that, and then they go hang out at one of the girlfriend's houses all night. It's a slumber party. It's a slumber party. They eat ice cream, they hang out, they have a good time.
0: But he doesn't understand why she just can't come home at one, like a normal
1: Because she
0: person.
1: Doesn't love you, right. Victor. Because she wants to be out there with her friends.
0: What do you think? 1-800-330-9999. It's Anna and Raven. Whose side are you on?
2: So, I think being a mom is not the only part of you. You are also a woman, a friend, a wife. So you also deserve to be able to get out and get away from the kids. It sounds like he has a little insecurity worrying about what his neighbors think and what the neighbors are going to say.
1: Mm-hmm. Yeah. I mean, I think it's important to indulge other aspects of yourself when you can, especially in a safe environment like that. And the kids don't need to be witness to that type of stuff, right? Like, I really don't.
0: Thanks, Autumn.
1: Thanks, Autumn.
0: Whose side are you on? 1-800-330-9999. It's a couple's court. Good morning. It's Ian on Raven.
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0: If your wife was going out once a month and she was staying out all night with her friends, so they would go out to dinner, then they'd go crash on one of the girls' couches, and they would stay up all night drinking wine and not come home till the next day, and you had small children at home, would you find that inappropriate? Because Victor does. Victor's upset that his wife Shelley does this once a month.
1: Yeah, I mean, like, there's nothing going on. There's never been a problem with it before, but he just doesn't know whether or not it's good look for a mother of three to be doing this. Shelley says, listen, this is me and my girl's girl time. It's not like we're even going to clubs or anything like that. Like, we go out, we have a nice meal or whatever. We might go to the movies, and then it's ice cream and girl talk and all that. I just feel like there's so much worse that could happen, dude.
0: Sure, but
1: order
0: he also,
1: a pizza,
0: but
1: relax.
0: He's like, why can't she come home at 1 in the morning? Why does she have to stay out all night to the next day?
1: Why does she have to do that to make you feel better, Victor?
0: What do you think? 1-800-330-9999. Isabella, whose side are you on?
2: I'm on Shelley's side. You know, I think that she should be able to do whatever she wants. If it's only once a month, I really don't think it's that big of a deal, number one. Mm-hmm. And number two, she's a grown woman. If she wants to go out and have a couple drinks with her girlfriends or maybe too many, she should be able to.
1: Yeah, I tend to agree with you. I think it's good to blow off steam.
0: Jay, what do you think about this? Whose side are you on?
3: I'm definitely on the wife's side. I don't see anything wrong with her going out once a month with friends. These sound like friends that she's been friends with for a very long time. If she's going out like that and you know, hanging out, and her husband most likely knows who they are.
1: Yeah.
3: Once a month is not a big deal for her to get away and just have a good time. It seems like she's still a good mom and taking care of her responsibilities at home with her children and her husband. So just leave her alone to just have a good time and let her just, you know, be out. I think that's great for her mental health and just for her as a person and a mom. That's definitely important, and he shouldn't take that away from her.
1: You know,
3: a lot of people don't have that.
1: Right. You know what's confusing to me? Why doesn't he just make it something fun with the kids when mom goes out to her girlfriends?
0: Right. They can have a sleepover downstairs.
1: That's what I'm saying. Like, make it an occasion for everybody. Yeah. So,
0: and also for her mental health.
3: Absolutely.
0: A lot of times you get so stressed. You're going through all the motions, and there's so much. It's to have that one night that you're looking forward to.
1: It's a reset.
3: Yes. A lot of females battle with that. They battle with their mental health because of children, and they change their lives so drastically with getting married and having kids. Like, you got to trust your wife.
1: Right.
3: And leave her alone, man. Jeez.
1: Thanks, Jay.
4: Hi, this is Jen. I just wanted to call and say that I agree, as a married woman, we need to go out. Even my husband goes out, I send him away to go out and hang out with the boys, because it's just like Autumn said, we need to go out and actually have some time for ourselves.
5: The verdict is in. Jury foreman, what are the results?
0: Shelley, our audience agreed with you today. It's once a month. It's once a month that you get to go out and have fun and not have to worry about the kids and know that they're being well taken care of. And who cares about appearances? As long as you trust your wife, no big deal.
6: I do trust her. I just want to make that clear. But, you know, if everybody else thinks it's reasonable, then I'll agree with that.
1: Victor, I think what it is you need to find a thing of your own, right? Like, I'm sure that you realize, like, there's certain months that she needs that night out more than others. And if that's the case, then that's just good for her mentally. And that's good for all of you, right? So you got to find something like that that you enjoy doing that's not really obstructive to, you know, what you guys all have going on. And you might even appreciate it more. Congratulations, Shelley. You are raging again coming up whenever the next. When's the next weekend? When are we doing this?
7: And 2 weeks is the
1: all
7: next
1: right.
7: one.
1: 2 weeks, Anna. 2 weeks.
0: All right. If you have a problem, too, send an email. Couplescore@annaandraven.com.
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10: From the CNYNews.com news desk, I'm Jared Cirillo. Lots of planning still going on to get ready for the inaugural Butternut Valley Days event in Otsego County. The three-day celebration next month will feature live music, outdoor recreation, food, family-friendly activities, and lots of local attractions. The event is being organized by the Butternut Valley Alliance in partnership with Central New York Cycling, Morris Central School, the Butternut Valley Grange, the Gatehouse, and Jim Sculpture Park. Some of Oneonta's charter rules could soon be changing. The changes would involve rules on term limits for various boards and commissions. Right now, board and commission members can serve up to 3 consecutive terms of 3 years per term. But one proposal being brought forward now would call for removing the term limit altogether. Passage, though, would require city voters to approve. I'm Jared Cirillo reporting.
11: Here is the Mix 103.9 weatherology forecast for Oneonta. Chance of thunderstorms with fog early today, otherwise cloudy skies. High temperatures reach up to 83. Partly cloudy skies tonight, lows dip down to about 61. Mainly sunny tomorrow, highs level off around 83. Dry with temps a bit above average Sunday and Monday, and highs in the mid-80s. Taking a look at the extended forecast, 90 Tuesday, 88 Wednesday, and 87 on Thursday. Get weather alerts anytime with your Mix 103.9 app. I'm meteorologist Kara Foster. Currently, it's 67 degrees.
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0: there was this article about this guy that runs boot camps for men so they can find women and teaches them how to find women. And I thought, what is he teaching? What is happening
1: at these boot camps? Let's be clear. Not surveillance. It's not like find women. He's not out searching for missing people. He's a dating coach. It's improving men.
0: But I just couldn't help but wonder, what exactly happens in these boot camps? And I figured there's only one way to find out. We'll ask him point blank, and that's coming up next. This is Anna and Raven
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1: How do you meet beautiful women during the daytime? Matt Artisan is the founder and head dating coach of the Attractive Man Society, and he helps guys find women.
2: Yeah, welcome, Matt. We don't think of guys as getting help to being better or more attractive. We never talk about it from the male perspective.
1: Right, so it said here, I know there's a lot more that you do, but the CQC method, and then it said meet beautiful women during the daytime. What does that mean, and why are daytime women different than nighttime women?
3: Sure, because at a bar or club, you know, they might be intoxicated. Plus, you have to deal with the environment, the loud music, the competition. You know, other guys are there with the same agenda, probably. And it can be a little chaotic where, you know, somebody's going about their day. They're getting coffee in a coffee shop or they're getting groceries. It's easier in a sense because you don't have all of those distractions, but it's also harder for a lot of guys because they don't feel like permission to go talk to somebody.
2: It almost feels like, honestly, nowadays with the environment being what it is, Anna, you're a creep. Am I coming off as somebody that's either too forward or is this an inappropriate scenario?
3: Sure, yeah, and that's a valid fear that a lot of guys have.
1: What would be a tip that you would give to guys when they're approaching a woman, say, at a grocery store?
3: Well, like, for example, you mentioned the CQC method. It's really simple. It's just start with a genuine compliment. That's what the C stands for. Just be honest. What's the real reason you saw her and want to talk to her? Was it her eyes or her hair? And tell her that. Q stands for qualify. See if she's somebody you would want to potentially go on a date with. You might not have a lot of time, so it shouldn't be an interview, but, you know, what do you want to know about her? Be curious about her and ask her, you know, one question. Well, after you talk about that topic, close, meaning get her phone number, or sometimes you can even ask her out right then and there.
2: I mean, I know you've heard me say this many times, Anna, but, you know, Matt has not. Biggie Smalls laid this all out for us years ago. You ask her what her interests are, who she'd be with,
3: yep.
2: Things to make her smile. That's the compliment.
3: Yep.
2: What number to dial. That's the closing, right? You going to be here for a while?
1: The Raven has used this quote, 7,000 times.
2: I mean, because it's real. Okay. It's right. In there.
1: Okay.
2: I mean, Matt based his life on it.
1: Yeah. Matt, you're also the author of the book, Turn Her On Through Text. And I'm wondering, what's the opening line on text?
2: Watch it. This is a family show.
1: What if I get turned on? Hold on. Let's see.
2: Yeah, Anna's married, bro. Let me qualify that right there. But, you know, but see what you can do. Fire off a shot, all right, Matt?
3: Well, it's simple. What I recommend is just something about the initial interaction. Ideally, callback humor, but sometimes there wasn't anything really funny to joke about. That's the funny thing is it doesn't happen as often as most guys think. They think really attractive girls get approached all the time, but that's usually not the case. They get catcalled, they get, you know, looked at, but in a confident way where a guy like gives her a genuine compliment, that doesn't happen so much for women.
1: You hold boot camps for guys to teach them how to pick up women.
3: True.
1: And do you bring in practice women? Like, how do you bring in models?
2: I don't think you could say that out loud. Practice women.
3: We do.
1: No, they do.
3: Yeah, we call them models. They don't necessarily have to be professional models, but just attractive women, just to role play different scenarios, and we do different exercises.
1: I would like to volunteer as tribute. And next time there's a boot camp, I want to show up, and I want to be like, listen, give me the ones that are doing really well. I'm going to give them a run for their money. They're not going to know how to handle this.
2: It sounds like the green room on Maury
3: Povich to them.
1: Yes, I'm going to be so difficult. They're not going to have any idea what to do. And then if they pass, then they win like a master's degree. Matt Artisan, he's the founder and head dating coach at the Attractive Man Society. You can find him online at theattractiveman.com. Thank you so much, Matt. It's Anna and Raven.
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9: Here is the Mix 103.9 weatherology forecast for Oneonta. Daytime highs approaching 83 today under overcast skies with a chance for storms. Partly cloudy tonight, lows level off around 61. Daytime highs approaching 83 tomorrow, mainly sunny skies. Highs level off around 84 Sunday under clear skies. 86 Monday. Taking a look at the extended forecast, 90 Tuesday, 88 Wednesday, and 87 on Thursday. Get weather alerts anytime with your Mix 103.9 app. I'm meteorologist Kara Foster. Currently 68.
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0: kind of like child labor, but fun for the kids. 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
1: It's the Anna and Raven Show.
0: Kind of like child labor, but fun for the kids. 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We're very excited to welcome Hans. He'll be coming up next. 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Just click on Middle Schooler News. It's next.
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0: Yeah. So Can't Beat Raven, the jackpot now is $200. 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
2: $200 is the jackpot for today's Can't Beat Raven. May, you ready to play?
3: I am.
2: Love to give you this cash. Let's do this. Can you please ask Raven to leave the room?
3: Raven, please leave the room.
0: You got it. Good luck, May. $200. All right. Free rides here.
2: May, you know your stuff?
3: Okay, thank you.
2: Do you know your stuff? Can you take them down?
3: I think so. I'm going to try.
2: All right, I love it. Okay, so Raven can't hear us. We're in a soundproof studio. I'm going to ask you these five pop culture questions. You have 3 seconds to answer each one. He'll come back in. He gets the same questions. Whoever gets the most right wins. Remember that ties go to Raven, okay?
3: All right.
2: 3 seconds goes fast. If you're not sure, first thing that pops into your head, okay?
3: Okay.
2: Let's do it. Number one, Justin Bieber has joined Madonna, Shakira, and BTS for the FIFA World Cup Finals halftime show. Justin Bieber was discovered by videos he posted to what social website?
3: Instagram.
2: Number two, Mr. Beast will be a shark on Shark Tank in the upcoming new fall season. Which fellow shark is known as Mr. Wonderful?
3: I watch it all the time.
2: That's time.
3: Yeah,
2: number three, that's okay. Jack Antonoff and Margaret Qualley have reportedly separated after 3 years of marriage. What famous actress is Margaret Qualley's mom?
3: Andy McDowell.
2: Number four, Walmart is capitalizing off its popularity with the World Cup international visitors by offering VIP tours of some of their stores. What is the name of Walmart's warehouse club chain?
3: Sam's Club.
2: And number five, Erling Haaland's 2016 rap song is going viral since it's been remixed by Kygo. He is the striker for what national team?
3: Argentina.
2: Let me bring Raven back in.
0: Yo.
2: I may get 2 out of 5.
0: All right, man.
3: Oh, my gosh.
0: Let's see how I do. Here we go.
2: Number one, Justin Bieber has joined Madonna, Shakira, and BTS for the FIFA World Cup Finals halftime show.
0: Big deal.
2: It's 11 minutes long. This is what I don't understand. Like, it's not long enough to bring all these superstars.
0: That's
2: you know?
0: Absolutely true.
2: Yep. Justin Bieber was discovered by videos he posted to what social website?
0: YouTube.
2: Yes.
0: Yeah.
2: Number two, Mr. Beast will be a shark on Shark Tank in the upcoming new fall season. Which fellow shark is known as Mr. Wonderful?
0: It's Kevin O'Leary.
2: Yes. Number three, Jack Antonoff and Margaret Qualley have reportedly separated after 3 years of marriage.
0: It's a bummer.
2: What famous actress is Margaret Qualley's mom?
0: Annie McDowell. And this is a classic case of Anna Meteor Syndrome. They're both way too hot to take flack from anybody. He's way too hot in the music industry. She's way too hot in the movie industry. It's not going to happen.
2: I don't think so. You know, we've met Jack many times.
0: Nice guy.
2: And we're big fans of him. I think he's so down to earth and normal. And I don't understand why his relationships keep tanking.
0: Because they're both so hot. He's at the studio all day and night.
2: Yeah. Okay. Number four, Walmart is capitalizing off its popularity with the World Cup international visitors by offering VIP tours of some of their stores.
0: Seems weird.
2: What is the name of Walmart's warehouse club chain?
0: It's Sam's Club.
2: Right. And number five, Erling Haaland's 2016 rap song is going viral since it's been remixed by Kygo. He is the striker for what national team?
0: You just told me this. Is it the Netherlands? Is it Belgium? No, it's Norway.
2: Norway.
0: Norway.
2: Yeah. All right, May, 5-2 today. That's going to get you an Anne on Raven t-shirt.
3: Yay. All right. Have a great Friday. I can't beat Raven.
0: Better luck next time. Enjoy that shirt, girl. Right. $300 when the game returns, Anna.
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6: Billy. 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Daytime highs approaching 83 today under overcast skies with a chance for storms. Partly cloudy tonight, lows level off around 61. Daytime highs approaching 83 tomorrow, mainly sunny skies. Highs level off around 84 Sunday under clear skies. 86 Monday. Taking a look at the extended forecast, 90 Tuesday, 88 Wednesday, and 87 on Thursday. Get weather alerts anytime with your Mix 103.9 app. I'm meteorologist Kara Foster. Currently 68.
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0: have a secret.
1: What's that?
0: I had a margarita yesterday, even though it was Thursday.
1: What?
0: Yeah. I couldn't wait. When it's summertime, sometimes I just break the rules. It is Mommy's Margarita Friday. As always, it doesn't matter if you're a mom or you're a dad or your kids are furry or you just want to vent about your coworkers. This is your chance to share what you accomplished this week that you are so happy that you've made it to the weekend.
1: Look at you. You're wiped out.
0: Oh, gosh. Well, you know, like the problem. I can't drink during the week.
1: No, I was going to say that's breaking a rule. No wonder you came in today. You were a little
0: slow. No, it's true. Yeah. A little
1: Casamigos. One moment you actually said that... can we spend the day where we don't speak to each
0: other? Because you talk all the time, Raven. You know, like, for all of you that have to work in close proximity with your coworkers, my heart goes out to you because Raven and I are stuck in this room for like 10 hours a day by ourselves, and he doesn't stop talking.
1: I love it.
0: That's why I earned my margarita on a Thursday.
1: I'm having fun.
0: What did you do this week to earn your margarita? Share your story at 1-800-330-9999.
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0: Margarita Friday.
1: Oh, mama.
0: Anna and Raven.
2: You did it. You made it to Friday. And what did you accomplish or conquer this week that you have earned your margarita? 1-800-330-9999. Michelle.
3: I did jury duty and completed it.
0: Okay.
2: Amazing.
0: So, were they guilty or not guilty? Tell us. It's all over now.
3: It was civil, so it was more like about like an accident. Mm-hmm. So it was more about finding culpability. So I don't know. I was the odd person in the jury that was kind of more empathetic with one side and everybody else with the other. So I don't know. It was kind of disappointing. I actually always thought it would be really fun to be on a jury. I'm one of the weird people that was not like, oh no, I got jury duty, but then I got there. So
0: right, and then
3: anyway.
0: Everybody disagreed with you.
2: So
0: right.
2: That
0: we like to win no matter what.
2: That's exactly what happened to me for years. I wanted to be on a jury, and finally I got called. And then I got, you know, you didn't have, you know, like some, you go the night before, and sometimes they tell you not to come in. So for twice, I didn't have to go in. The third time I had to go in, and I was pumped. I was ready.
0: Fired up. Ready to convict.
2: It was the most hideous murder trial that they were starting. It was like, as they were explaining and we were sitting in the room and the defendant was in there, I immediately had him pegged as guilty with the tears in my eyes. And like the judge was like, does anybody here feel like they can't do this? And I'm like, no, I can't do this.
0: Oh my God.
2: I was like, as a mother, there is no way I could be fair in that situation after knowing what had happened. And that was it. That was the end of me. I'm like, why couldn't I just have where somebody fell off like a sidewalk and I could give them $200,000? That's what I wanted to do. That's what I wanted to do. Well, enjoy your margarita and thank you for your service to America.
0: Yeah, but next time, call us with the juicy details.
2: Yeah.
0: All right,
2: yeah.
0: Come on.
3: Okay, I will. If it's anything juicy, I don't know, I may fake an injury next time or something.
2: Fair enough.
3: Thanks.
2: All right.
0: Amy, tell us, what did you do this week to earn your margarita?
4: I was typing an essay for night school. Oh my God, my computer glitched and I lost all of my progress.
2: Mm.
4: I was so frustrated. And almost at that exact moment, my daughter knocked over a carton of milk, and I knew I had to clean up the milk and restart my essay. I just wanted to scream, but somehow I stayed calm, and then I cleaned the milk and rewrote my essay. I don't know how I did it.
0: For me, the problem is not that I don't believe that it's still somewhere in that computer. It's that I'm not the guy to recover it. I don't know how to find it. And chances are, if I'm doing it right then, I'm up against a deadline or I don't want to waste the rest of the day. So I just start over like you, like right away and hope that I retained half of it and just start typing away furiously.
2: All right. Well, enjoy that margarita.
4: Thank you.
0: Yeah. Good luck.
2: Ella, what did you do this week to earn your margarita?
5: Well, I was walking the dog and it was raining a little bit, but then I saw that my neighbors had some large items delivered and I didn't want to get all wet. And so I went up and I like tapped on the door hoping that they would be there to get it in, and they weren't there. And so I dragged these several big boxes up under their porch so they didn't get wet. And I felt like I was doing a really good neighborly thing, you know?
2: You sure were. You sure were.
0: Unless they were trash. Right, unless
5: they were trash. Heavy trash.
2: Yeah. There is nothing that gives me more anxiety than when I get a notification that your package has been delivered and I know that I'm not going to be home for 6 hours and it is pouring rain outside. And I'm like,
5: raining.
2: Now what?
5: Exactly.
2: What am I going to do now?
0: And then a hero comes along. Enjoy your margarita. You earned it.
5: Exactly.
2: It's Anna and Raven. 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
3: From the CNYNews.com news desk, I'm Jared Cirillo. Lots of planning still going on to get ready for the inaugural Butternut Valley Days event in Otsego County. The three-day celebration next month will feature live music, outdoor recreation, food, family-friendly activities, and lots of local attractions. The event is being organized by the Butternut Valley Alliance in partnership with Central New York Cycling, Morris Central School, the Butternut Valley Grange, the Gatehouse, and Jim Sculpture Park. Some of Oneonta's charter rules could soon be changing. The changes would involve rules on term limits for various boards and commissions. Right now, board and commission members can serve up to 3 consecutive terms of 3 years per term. But one proposal being brought forward now would call for removing the term limit altogether. Passage, though, would require city voters to approve. I'm Jared Cirillo reporting.
2: Here is the Mix 103.9 weatherology forecast for Oneonta. Daytime highs approaching 83 today under overcast skies with a chance for storms. Partly cloudy tonight, lows level off around 61. Daytime highs approaching 83 tomorrow, mainly sunny skies. Highs level off around 84 Sunday under clear skies. 86 Monday. Taking a look at the extended forecast, 90 Tuesday, 88 Wednesday, and 87 on Thursday. Get weather alerts anytime with your Mix 103.9 app. I'm meteorologist Kara Foster. Currently 68.
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0: things that I've got.
1: Are you heading out on vacation? Going anywhere good? Here's the one thing I know for sure. Whether you're doing a staycation or you're traveling to another exotic land, you're going to eat. You're going to eat something good.
2: Yeah.
1: And when it's served to you, we want to see it.
2: Yeah. I mean, especially when you're returning to places, Anna, like I think about the food at places that I've visited, and it's definitely part of the identity. We want to see what it is that you're enjoying wherever you are. Yep. Does it look great? Does it taste great? It could look crazy and still taste great, too. That would be interesting.
1: Anna and Raven's Vacation Foods. Head to annaandraven.com and upload up a picture of something you ate while you were away. Tell us where you were, why it was so good. And then we're going to pick one winner at the end of the summer to win a $500 DoorDash gift card.
2: I mean, that's a couple dinners on us.
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0: If you missed any of the Anna and Raven show this week, you can always catch up at the podcast page at annaandraven.com. There came a lot of controversy when Raven revealed that he and his wife spray painted their bushes. Here's his wife, Alicia, explaining why. Alicia, what made you think to spray paint your dead bushes green?
3: Because we don't have time to replace them. There's also no budget for that because the kid's getting married. So there's no time and no money. And I was like, we can't do this until next season. So, and then I think it was the neighbor across the street because he's had to paint his before. And he was like, just spray paint them.
1: Yeah, Mark had a line of arborvitaes installed. And I don't know what's going on over there, but he's got two or three that have died like three times. Mm-hmm. So now he's just taken to spray painting them.
3: Yeah.
0: So now we can spray paint everything that's dead and nobody knows.
1: You know, if you do it the same color, right, it blends in after a rainstorm or whatever. I mean, again, Anna, you can't argue with the results.
0: If you want to see the before and after photos that have caused great controversy on our Facebook page.
1: Striking.
0: Yeah, you can go to Anna and Raven on Facebook and see the pictures for yourself. I will say this. I thought you were nuts, and then I saw them, and I'm like, pretty good.
1: No.
0: Not bad.
1: Yeah, they're not bad. And listen, we've had some rainstorms at my house, and they're holding up all right.
0: Yeah. Inside Edition came to the show this week.
1: Yeah.
0: And the strangest thing ever, I talked about, I wore my wedding dress to work. Kind of like saying, hey, until Taylor Swift shows us her wedding dress, I'm going to wear my wedding dress. And you know, once you wear your wedding dress, you're always looking for an excuse to pull it out of the closet because you never wear it again. So I said, ladies, post pictures of you in your wedding dress. And it got the attention of national news.
4: Swifties across the USA are answering the call, following Anna's example and posting photos of themselves in their wedding dresses.
5: Are you going to wear your dress until she does?
0: Well, yes, absolutely. That's a lie. I'm not wearing my dress right now.
1: I feel like you have to wear it for at least a few minutes every single day until the photo comes out.
0: Oh, gosh. Producer Sophia, just for fun, can you read some of the comments on the Inside Edition Instagram page?
6: I can. Candace was upset that you could get a strike for a movement like this, and she can't get five people to take a stand against her electric bill increasing.
0: I mean, somewhat accurate.
1: Yeah.
0: Yeah.
1: Yeah. Okay.
5: Why do you want to see her wedding dress?
7: Because we all have a fantasy. You know, a fantasy of what that day is going to be and what that day is going to feel like. And she finally got her fantasy. And it's fun for us to relive it, too.
1: Not for Candace, though. Candace hates you.
0: Candace is so mad. Candace is just mad about her electric bill.
1: I'm also mad about electric bill.
0: The comments are crazy and they all call me nuts, which is somewhat accurate, I guess. Okay, also, we talked about the first name that you immediately judge a person because I was hosting an event with a woman named Ursula, and I assumed that she would steal my voice and be evil. Turned out she was a lovely woman.
1: Yeah.
0: Yeah.
1: Regular person.
0: So we talked about what's the name that you immediately have judgment.
8: Hunter? I get that names should reflect occupations in the past, but kids named Hunter in the city? You're not. What are you hunting?
1: I get what you're saying. Like back in the day, there was Blackstone. Their name was something that they did. Shoemaker.
0: One's name was Shoemaker. I don't know.
1: I mean, back in the
0: shoemaker.
1: Day, there was. There was a shoemaker back in the day.
0: No, there's no person named Shoemaker back in the day.
1: Oh, yeah, there was a person named Shoemaker. If your name is Shoemaker, call right now. 800-330-9999.
0: And I would love to say that nobody called, but in fact, they did. We received this call.
9: Hi, Raven. It's Robin, and I used to be Robin Shoemaker.
1: Robin Shoemaker. Thank you very much.
0: That means
1: her ancestral lands. Her family was Shoemakers.
9: No. My ex-husband's name.
1: Oh, your ex-husband?
9: My ex-husband's name.
1: Okay, but did they have pictures of cobblers in his home?
9: And now I'm Robin Hood.
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18: Here is the Mix 103.9 weatherology forecast for Oneonta. Daytime highs approaching 83 today under overcast skies with a chance for storms. Partly cloudy tonight, lows level off around 61. Daytime highs approaching 83 tomorrow, mainly sunny skies. Highs level off around 84 Sunday under clear skies. 86 Monday. Taking a look at the extended forecast, 90 Tuesday, 88 Wednesday, and 87 on Thursday. Get weather alerts anytime with your Mix 103.9 app. I'm meteorologist Kara Foster. 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

0: been a strange week for producer John.
1: You know.
0: I guess it goes.
1: I mean, if you're going to be a performer, it goes hand in hand, right?
0: Yeah. Oddly, we've received a couple messages saying that his singing is terrible and we shouldn't allow him to sing on the air anymore.
1: We don't have to repeat that anymore, right? We've addressed that at this point. Yeah. John's part of this program.
0: We like him.
1: He's been invited to be here.
0: Right. He's fun.
1: We take a lot of swings. You're not going to like all of them.
0: It's true. But when he sings the news, in my eyes, it just makes it so much better. Even when you hear about all the bad things and you hear the reporters on there, something terrible has happened.
1: It doesn't seem like a reporter voice.
0: But that's when something terrible has happened. It's just better when somebody sings the news to you. And that's exactly what producer John does. Now, whether or not you think he has a good singing voice, that'll be up to you to decide. It's coming up next.
1: It's Anna and Raven, Mix 103.9.
2: 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I'm singing.
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0: Despite the tremendous amount of hate emails we've received this week about producer John.
1: I mean, one or two hate emails from one or two people, right?
0: People
1: That's all.
0: Like John singing, and it's mean. We think he's great, and we love having you on the show, John.
4: Listen, I never claimed to be Pavarotti, all right? Can I sing that well?
0: Hold Not on a really. Second. Pavarotti.
1: He doesn't have to say it like that. It's not regatta cheese.
4: It'd be really weird if I said it that way. It'd be way weirder if I said it that way.
1: But you know what? I mean, again, I think that you have a great delivery.
4: Thank you.
1: You have great comedic timing, and you've done a very good job delivering us the weekend news every single week with the weekend song.
0: Absolutely.
4: That is the most nice things you've ever said to me in a row, Raven.
1: Yeah, don't expect me to say it over right now. I hope we're getting this in one take today.
4: Well, let's jump in, all right? So what's the big news this week? Team USA.
0: Yep.
1: Bye. USA.
4: I know.
1: USA. Oh,
0: here's the good news. They didn't have to go far to go home.
4: Oh,
1: that's so hurtful.
4: You know, listen, this is the thing. Is it going to, like, lead to a soccer revolution in America? It could have. Will it now? I don't think so. Team USA suffered one tough beat, but they made America care about sports with our feet. Could our new obsession with soccer remain? Nope, we're all back to thinking it's lame. Look on social media, everybody's back to thinking it's lame.
1: Aww.
0: I just want to say MLS next. Wait for it. They're doing a great job, and we're going to see a lot of the newest stars coming out in the next
4: few years. I'm sure those guys are working hard. I'm sure that they're doing great work. I'm not sure that they can make Americans care.
0: Mm. Well, all right. We'll see. We'll see.
1: We'll see what happens.
4: Fair enough. You know what we all care about? We care about the Emmy nominations. All right? We're excited.
0: What? All right. Go ahead.
4: Yeah.
0: Oh,
4: no?
0: Yeah.
4: We don't care about Emmy nominations?
1: It's a pretty statue.
4: We're in the golden era of TV
1: that
4: right now.
1: That is true.
4: All right? Emmy nominations have come out. And most nominees are worthy, there is no doubt. But there was one name that I didn't see. Where the heck is John Cena's Emmy? That's what I want to know, all right?
1: For what?
4: Peacemaker was brilliant, if you ask me. Did anybody watch Peacemaker?
0: No.
4: And I'm going to skip you. You absolutely did.
0: Right.
4: Raven, did you watch Peacemaker?
1: I saw season one.
4: I thought he was brilliant in
0: it
4: that.
0: It was a whole series?
4: It's a whole series.
1: Oh, yeah.
0: Oh, it's terrible.
4: He's so good in it.
1: Yeah.
4: Snubbed both times.
0: Is it comedy?
4: You can't see it. I mean, it's comedy. It's drama. It's James Gunn, the guy who's running DC now.
0: Yeah.
4: It's brilliant.
0: And nobody cares?
4: Nobody cares.
0: Oh,
4: nobody
0: sad. Seems
4: Least care. Of all Anna's out.
1: But here's the crazy thing is everybody watches Taylor Sheridan shows. Not one of those there either.
4: See? There you go. I don't know who that is.
1: Feels like the.
0: I also don't know who that is.
4: How about that?
1: Oh,
4: how
1: man.
4: How about that?
0: Yeah.
4: Nobody does care.
1: All right. Forget it.
4: All right.
0: What do we care about, John?
4: We do care
0: yes.
4: about first class, or at the very least the airlines do. Airlines are pumping billions of dollars into making first class even better. Why? Money. That's why. That's where they get most of their money.
1: Course.
4: They don't get it from like economy.
0: Mm-hmm.
4: They get it from first class. And I gotta tell you, one man's opinion, first class, a little bit lame. I took first class one time in my life. Gotta be honest. It wasn't that nice. 2 hours from Louisiana to New York, and I still had to eat my food with a spork. Oh, yeah. Microwaved meal with a spork. Now, granted, if I had been on, like, United Arab Emirates or something like that, and I was on a 12-hour flight, it probably would have been sweet.
1: Let me recommend the hot towel.
0: Oh, God.
4: Okay. For goodness sake.
1: And two screwdrivers before you push back from the gate.
4: Louisiana to JFK, man, they weren't giving me any of those things.
0: No. Raven swears by it. Like,
1: I
0: he
1: love
0: uses
1: it.
0: All his points and stuff. I would never spend that kind of money.
4: Never.
0: It's like 3-4 times the ticket mm-hmm. price. Like, absolutely not.
4: No. I got upgraded.
1: Well, you peasants get in the back and row.
0: I will.
1: I'll see you when you get there. But wait. No, I won't, because I'm the first off the plane.
0: Okay. This is Anna and Raven. Thanks for waking up with Mix 103.9.
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0: Congratulations, you've made it to Friday.
1: Oh, gosh.
0: Yeah. It wasn't always easy.
1: No.
0: Yep. What did you do, though? What did you do this week that you saw that was strange? It was weird. You know, like, the week is usually mundane, but then every once in a while, you see something and it just sticks out in your head. I'm looking at our Facebook page at Ann on Raven. Somebody posted a giant frog. That's different.
1: They're a little bit scary when you come across them, to tell you the truth, you're not expecting. Anytime you run into wildlife, mm-hmm. it doesn't matter if it's smaller than you, larger than you, or whatever. It's always a surprise. You're always like, what are you doing here? And they're like, what are you doing here? You both give each other the same look.
0: Yeah.
1: A frog can give you that look.
0: Jessica posted a picture of a funky Miata she saw on the highway. It is a funky Miata.
1: Yeah.
0: She's right.
1: What's funky about it?
0: It's cool. It's different looking. It looks like it was from Britain in 1964.
1: Okay. Oh, yeah. Like Austin Powers.
0: Kinda. Susie helped a young falcon from hanging out in the street in an open area. She named it Felicia.
1: Okay.
0: She posted a picture of the falcon, too. Strong work, Susie. What did you see this week or experience this week and you thought it was weird and different and sticks out to you? 1-800-330-9999. This is the Ann on Raven Show.
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1: Congratulations, you made it to Friday. What did you do or see or encounter that was super weird? I had the weirdest week, guys. Raven, producer Sophia, producer Justin. First, I put up a video, a 20-second video, asking what PEX piping was. I didn't know what that was, the tubing that I saw at Home Depot.
0: And the internet came for you.
1: I mean, every man in America, it seemed like, was so mad at me and basically telling me to get back in the kitchen and make a sandwich. It was like we had went back to 1956 because I didn't know what PEX tubing was for.
0: It sounds crazy, but there is a good percentage of men in America that would have no idea what PEX tubing is also.
1: Right.
0: Pretty wild that they came for you like that. On the other hand, I do love it when somebody else makes me a sandwich.
1: Right. Then the other part that was really weird this week was that Inside Edition called because they wanted to come film me here in the studio. And Sophia, I just want to give you a big shout out for offering me your bra since I had on a sports bra and I had to wear a wedding dress.
2: Anytime. My pleasure.
0: That was girl power right there. You know? I wouldn't have offered Justin my boxers.
1: No.
0: I would not have taken them. Right.
1: Unfortunately, Sophia had like a tube top with no support. I was like, no, honey, I need like a contraption, a conveyor belt to keep these things up.
2: I called them my training bras.
0: Well, that's a lot of information.
1: All right, Sophia, what was the weirdest thing you saw this week?
2: So I actually have a picture of it right here.
1: I
2: saw Toy Story this week, and as I was leaving the movie theater, there was a ceramic bowl with a metal spoon sitting on top of a napkin underneath the car next to mine.
0: Oh, man.
1: Oh, somebody brought their lunch and then just left it there.
2: Ate it in their car and left it right under their car.
0: No, they're going to pick it up. They're not leaving the pan there. They're doing that so that when they step back into the vehicle, they don't leave the pan.
2: I was so confused.
0: I mean, it's disgusting. It's also prudent to making sure that your car doesn't smell like your lunch.
3: Movie theater chili.
2: I also was worried it was like a trap or something.
0: Yes, you were better off not touching it.
2: Yeah, right. I snapped a picture and ran.
1: That should be like a general rule of thumb that if you see any kind of dishes outside, just let them be.
0: Yeah. Don't sample it.
1: No.
0: Don't sample it. No, whatsoever.
1: Justin, what did you see this week? Weird.
3: I was in the supermarket a few days ago and I went down to the milk section. I was going to grab myself a half gallon carton of milk. And there was a guy there with a shopping cart, and he was directly in the door that I was going to go at. So I just waited for him to finish up. And he grabbed, conservatively, 4 half-gallon cartons of almond milk, 4 half-gallon cartons of oat milk, and kind of looked up at me and kind of gave me like a little side-eye glare, and then pushed his cart 2 doors down and put no fewer than 8 full-size gallons of regular milk all in the cart.
0: Mm.
3: And I could not fathom what he could possibly be doing.
2: It's like the guy from the math equations.
0: I'll tell you what that guy was doing. He was meeting the guy that I saw. I'm at Costco yesterday, and I saw a dude with 3 carriages with the bottoms all lined with rotisserie chickens. It smelled like a whole hen house coming down the way.
1: What are you feeding with 27 rotisserie chickens and 15 gallons of milk?
0: I don't know.
1: Livestock?
0: Like, I don't know what was happening there. It was crazy to me.
3: I thought he was having an ice cream party or something. He was making his own ice cream.
0: But nobody was madder than the people that were standing around. Because you know when them birds are coming out, people start to congregate?
1: Yeah, it smells
0: this
1: so good.
0: This dude, like, just swooped in.
1: Yeah. I always feel bad when I take the last of anything. But too bad I was here first.
0: Yeah.
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6: Ellie. 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Daytime highs approaching 83 today under overcast skies with a chance for storms. Partly cloudy tonight, lows level off around 61. Daytime highs approaching 83 tomorrow, mainly sunny skies. Highs level off around 84 Sunday under clear skies. 86 Monday. Taking a look at the extended forecast, 90 Tuesday, 88 Wednesday, and 87 on Thursday. Get weather alerts anytime with your Mix 103.9 app. I'm meteorologist Kara Foster. Currently 70.
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0: secret.
1: What's that?
0: I had a margarita yesterday, even though it was Thursday.
1: What?
0: Yeah. I couldn't wait. When it's summertime, sometimes I just break the rules. It is Mommy's Margarita Friday. As always, it doesn't matter if you're a mom or you're a dad or your kids are furry or you just want to vent about your coworkers. This is your chance to share what you accomplished this week that you are so happy that you've made it to the weekend.
1: Look at you. You're wiped out.
0: Oh, gosh. Well, you know, like the problem. I can't drink during the weekend.
1: No, I was going to say, that's breaking a rule. No wonder you came in today. You were a little
0: slow.
1: You were, yeah.
0: Yeah. No, it's true. Yeah. A little Casamigos.
1: One moment you actually said that, can we spend the day where we don't speak to each other?
0: Because you talk all the time, Raven. For all of you that have to work in close proximity with your coworkers, my heart goes out to you because Raven and I are stuck in this room for like 10 hours a day by ourselves, and he doesn't stop talking.
1: I love it.
0: That's why I earned my margarita on a Thursday.
1: I'm having fun.
0: What did you do this week to earn your margarita? Share your story at 1-800-330-9999. Thanks for starting your day with us.
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0: Congratulations, you made it to Friday. Strangest thing you saw all week, or maybe you experienced it. 1-800-330-9999. Leah?
1: Well, you know what? I wouldn't say it was strange, but was definitely cute. I was leaving work, and I looked to my left, and I saw a gray poodle. And it was one of the tall, like the big ones. And he was just staring at me and smiling. And he put his head on the windowsill and he stared at me the whole time I was at the light. I took a picture. I said, I made a new friend today.
0: When you see a poodle, they're certainly unique looking, especially when they're all poofed up and they got their hair cut and they got like a fufu, like fifi.
2: Just like to see large dog sticking out of a car.
0: Yeah.
2: They're just having the best time of their lives.
0: But I'm always afraid they're going to fall out or they're going to jump. How do you know they're not going to jump out of your car window?
2: I mean, some will. So you have to know your dog, you know what I mean? Some will. The first time that happens, I would imagine you're probably going to change your practices at that point. I mean, my dogs are buckled in, so, you know.
0: Well, the fact that your dogs have actual seatbelts and car seats is very strange.
2: No, that's normal. That's how you're supposed to do it.
0: Lila just goes on the floor in the back and stays on the floor.
2: Strap that lady in.
0: It's so weird. Jenna, what was the weirdest thing you saw this week?
3: Yeah, I live in New York City, and I was, like, on my way to work to the train. I saw a guy walking barefoot. He was holding his shoes in his hand, and then he was walking barefoot. And then I was like, you know what? It's New York. None of my business. And I just went out. Weird.
0: I don't know what's grosser. I went to school near the city, so I spent a lot of time barefoot in the city, coming out of clubs and stuff. Raven and I were at a party last weekend.
2: I was going to say, that's grosser.
0: It's grosser.
2: I think it might be.
0: It was a VW.
2: No.
0: What are they called? What are they called?
2: VW. It's a VFW.
0: It was a VFW.
2: It is not to be disparaging to VFW. Some of them take a very good job and pride in taking care of their facility.
0: But it had sticky floors.
2: Yes.
0: And there was a band
2: and there were 60 people in there.
0: And the floors were very sticky, but my feet could not take my heels for another second. And I took my heels off to dance. And the minute they touched the floor, I regretted it. But at that point, I had already made the decision.
2: So like, she just kept going.
0: So then Raven kept yelling that I had hantavirus.
2: I was like, this is so bad.
0: Owen, what was the weirdest thing you saw this week?
4: Took a late night walk through the park, and I happened upon a little nature show, I would say. But it was this really cool beetle. It was, I don't know, palm size, and it was gold, but it was in a web, and it was stuck in a web, and a spider was beginning to like try and trap it. And so I took out my phone and I was just starting to film, and I was there for like 3-4 minutes where I was just watching the spider wrap a leg of the beetle, and then the beetle wick the leg away, and then just watching the spider slowly start to win. But then part of me was like, this is a really pretty beetle, do I want to like intervene and save this beetle? But then I was like, no, this is the spider's dinner. So I was debating, and then I ended up leaving the little sacrifice ceremony and went on my way. I don't actually know what happened.
0: It's a circle of life.
2: I can tell you what happened. The beetle lost.
0: Right. Spider
2: what happened, right? And I mean, you watching it for moments on end, struggle in its last moments, a little bit sick. But you're right. Not supposed to intervene.
0: There was this big spider on my front windshield, and I was just driving on the highway.
2: And they were holding on.
0: They were holding on for dear life. I watched that spider for miles. And then, you know, you almost wonder, like, do I turn on the wipers?
2: Oh, I always do.
0: And just send them off?
2: I always do.
0: No, I had to give him a chance. I didn't know what the chance was, but maybe he was going to make it. He made it so far. So far.
2: And then what? And then you don't know what happened.
0: And then he just flew off. And I was like, bye.
2: Maybe that was his exit.
0: Yeah.
2: He was like, I'm out of here.
0: It's Anna and Raven. 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

Friday. Happy Friday. It's Deanna. You know what would make your Friday even better? 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

You make $200,000 a year and you get fired over a cookie that cost $1.95. That is what happened to one man. It's going viral. We'll talk about it coming up in 10 minutes.

0: Imagine getting fired at your job because of a cookie. It's Deanna. Well, that is exactly what happened to one man in Kentucky. His name is Kurt Crum, and he worked at a Ford plant. He went to buy a cookie in the break room from one of those self-serve kiosks. Well, he swipes his credit card and gets his cookie for $1.95. Well, later, he's called into the office and told that surveillance cameras caught him stealing the cookie. He was fired after 11 years on the job. Now, Kurt says last year he made $200,000 and he had no intention of stealing a cookie for $1.95. Well, later, Kurt went through his bank statements and guess what he saw? A charge for the $1.95. He paid for that cookie. His credit card proved it. So he sent the info to Ford. They offered him his job back and $28,000 in back pay. He did not take the job. And now he has a higher paying job. So it all worked out for him in the end.
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1: Here is the Mix 103.9 weatherology forecast for Oneonta. Daytime highs approaching 83 today under overcast skies with a chance for storms. Partly cloudy tonight, lows level off around 61. Daytime highs approaching 83 tomorrow, mainly sunny skies. Highs level off around 84 Sunday under clear skies. 86 Monday. Taking a look at the extended forecast, 90 Tuesday, 88 Wednesday, and 87 on Thursday. Get weather alerts anytime with your Mix 103.9 app. I'm meteorologist Kara Foster. Currently, it's 74 degrees.
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19: Here is the Mix 103.9 weatherology forecast for Oneonta. Daytime highs approaching 83 today under overcast skies with a chance for storms. Partly cloudy tonight, lows level off around 61. Daytime highs approaching 83 tomorrow, mainly sunny skies. Highs level off around 84 Sunday under clear skies. 86 Monday. Taking a look at the extended forecast, 90 Tuesday, 88 Wednesday, and 87 on Thursday. Get weather alerts anytime with your Mix 103.9 app. I'm meteorologist Kara Foster. Currently, it's 74 degrees.
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What are you doing this weekend? You could stay inside and pretend it's Christmas time. Hallmark, they're showing Christmas movies. It's part of their Christmas in July celebration.

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Is it okay to cancel? We'll talk about it coming up in 10 minutes.

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0: Now that the weekend is here, do you regret making plans earlier this week when you were a different person? Because same, it's Deanna. Well, should you cancel? Experts say there is a difference between protecting your peace and avoiding the moment. So if you are feeling burnt out, you're sick, or you're mentally drained, it is okay to cancel. 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Also, think how it will affect the other person. 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So the bottom line is that it's okay to cancel for self-care, but not okay just because it's easier not to go or you're avoiding something. 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
21: Here is the Mix 103.9 weatherology forecast for Oneonta. Daytime highs approaching 83 today under overcast skies with a chance for storms. Partly cloudy. Tonight, lows level off around 61. Daytime highs approaching 83. Tomorrow, mainly sunny skies. Highs level off around 84. Sunday, under clear skies. 86, Monday. Taking a look at the extended forecast, 90 Tuesday, 88 Wednesday, and 87 on Thursday. Get weather alerts anytime with your Mix 103.9 app. I'm meteorologist Kara Foster. Currently 76.
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Are you superstitious at all? Olivia Rodrigo says she is extremely superstitious, so every time she performs, she has to raise her hands up and take a breath as she exits her dressing room. And if she doesn't do that, she's like, uh-oh, it's going to be a bad show. I don't think Olivia would ever put on a bad show. Here she is with Drop Dead.

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15: Here is the Mix 103.9 weatherology forecast for Oneonta. Daytime highs approaching 83 today under overcast skies with a chance for storms. Partly cloudy tonight, lows level off around 61. Daytime highs approaching 83 tomorrow, mainly sunny skies. Highs level off around 84 Sunday under clear skies. 86 Monday. Taking a look at the extended forecast, 90 Tuesday, 88 Wednesday, and 87 on Thursday. Get weather alerts anytime with your Mix 103.9 app. I'm meteorologist Kara Foster. Currently 76.
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17: 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Shine bright.

Are you planning to watch a movie this weekend? What do you think is the perfect movie length? According to a survey, people say 88 minutes is the perfect length for a movie. I would have to agree.

0: imagine getting fired over a cookie. It's Deanna. That is what happened to one man in Kentucky. His name is Kurt Crom, and he worked at a Ford plant. And on his break, he went to buy a cookie in the break room from one of those self-serve kiosks. Well, he swipes his credit card, gets his cookie for $1.95, and later he was called into the office and told that surveillance cameras caught him stealing the cookie. He was fired after 11 years. And Kurt says last year he made $200,000, so he had no intention of stealing a cookie for $1.95. Well, after he got fired, he went through his bank statements and saw a charge for $1.95. The cookie. He sent the info to Ford. They offered him his job back and $28,000 in back pay. He declined the job because he found a better paying job that would appreciate him probably a little bit more.
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24: Here is the Mix 103.9 weatherology forecast for Oneonta. Highs level off around 83 this afternoon under overcast skies with a chance of thunderstorms. Lows dip down to about 61 tonight, partly cloudy skies. Daytime highs approaching 83. Tomorrow, lots of sunshine. Sunny skies Sunday with highs around 84. 87 Monday. Taking a look at the extended forecast, 89 Tuesday, 86 Wednesday, and 84 on Thursday. Get weather alerts anytime with your Mix 103.9 app. I'm meteorologist Kara Foster. Right now, it's 77 degrees.
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26: They say the holy water's watered down, and this town's lost its faith. 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
12: Here is the Mix 103.9 weatherology forecast for Oneonta. Highs level off around 83 this afternoon under overcast skies with a chance of thunderstorms. Lows dip down to about 61 tonight, partly cloudy skies. Daytime highs approaching 83. Tomorrow, lots of sunshine. Sunny skies Sunday with highs around 84. 87 Monday. Taking a look at the extended forecast, 89 Tuesday, 86 Wednesday, and 84 on Thursday. Get weather alerts anytime with your Mix 103.9 app. I'm meteorologist Kara Foster. Right now, it's 77 degrees.
13: 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You said you wanted more music, more often. 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

0: remember life before iPhones? It was, well, it was the same as now. We just had crappier phones. It's another 2K anthem
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Now that the weekend is here, maybe you made plans earlier this week, but all you want to do is bed rot. I don't blame you, but is it okay to cancel plans? What the experts say? I'll tell you coming up in 10 minutes.

0: guess you moved on really easily.
1: So earlier this week, when you had more energy, you made plans. But now that the weekend is here, you want to cancel. Can you? It's a Deanna. Well, experts say there is a difference between protecting your peace and avoiding the moment. So if you are burned out, you're sick, you're mentally drained, it is okay to cancel. But think twice about canceling on a big event like a birthday celebration. Also, you want to think, how is it going to affect the other person? Are you going to leave them stranded with an extra concert ticket? Bottom line, it is okay to cancel for self-care, but it's not okay just because it's easier or you're avoiding an event. So if you do cancel, make sure you make plans to reschedule. I mean, I don't know. When someone texts me and they're like, can we cancel? I get happy.
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17: Here is the Mix 103.9 weatherology forecast for Oneonta. Highs level off around 83 this afternoon under overcast skies with a chance of thunderstorms. Lows dip down to about 61 tonight, partly cloudy skies. Daytime highs approaching 83. Tomorrow, lots of sunshine. Sunny skies Sunday with highs around 84. 87 Monday. Taking a look at the extended forecast, 89 Tuesday, 86 Wednesday, and 84 on Thursday. Get weather alerts anytime with your Mix 103.9 app. I'm meteorologist Kara Foster. Currently, it's 79 degrees.
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0: Let's keep those Friday vibes going with some Pitbull.
1: Me not working hard. Yeah, right. Picture that with a Kodak. Or better yet, go to Times Square, take a picture of me with a Kodak. Took my life from negative to positive. I just want y'all to know that. And tonight, let's enjoy life. 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

I'm sure you've heard the speculation that Taylor and Travis are going to release their wedding footage for a special on Hulu, Disney+. But Us Weekly says, no, that's absolutely not true. They're keeping it private.

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0: Lows dip down to about 61. Tonight, partly cloudy skies. Daytime highs approaching 83. Tomorrow, lots of sunshine. Sunny skies Sunday with highs around 84. 87 Monday. Taking a look at the extended forecast, 89 Tuesday, 86 Wednesday, and 84 on Thursday. Get weather alerts anytime with your Mix 103.9 app. I'm meteorologist Kara Foster. Currently, it's 79 degrees.
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And today your question is, what animated Disney series followed a high school cheerleader who saves the world from supervillains? The answer is coming up in 10 minutes.

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1: All right, let's see if you can get this one today. 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Did you ever watch that one?
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2: Here's the Mix 103.9 weatherology forecast for Oneonta. Cloudy this afternoon with a chance for storms. Highs around 83. 61 tonight. Partly cloudy tomorrow. Slight chance for isolated showers. High of 84. Dry with temps a bit above average Sunday and Monday, and highs from the mid-80s to the upper 80s. Taking a look at the extended forecast, 89 Tuesday, 86 Wednesday, and 84 on Thursday. Get weather alerts anytime with your Mix 103.9 app. I'm meteorologist Kara Foster. 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

0: Riley and Duncan. Happy Friday. You don't have much time left to win a trip to Lollapalooza, you know.
1: 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So don't mess around.
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1: Wait, hold on. That's crazy.
0: Uh-huh. So they're raising prices on stamps again.
1: Again?
0: Yeah. Starting this weekend.
1: Bro,
0: we're gonna go up to 82 cents a stamp.
1: Pretty soon, it's going to be a dollar to send something in the mail.
0: Yeah, but Carly, how often do you send something though now? Like back 20, not even 20 years ago, probably 40 years ago, this would be a big deal. Like, oh my God, this is going to add up.
1: Yeah. Not often.
0: Now it's going to be like, okay, that'll be $2 a year I'm spending.
1: That's annoying though, because like then, when you do go and then they're like, that'll be $5 to mail one card. Oh my God.
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8: Here is the Mix 103.9 weatherology forecast for Oneonta. Cloudy skies expected this afternoon with a slight chance of thunderstorms. Highs around 83, lows level off around 61. Tonight, partly cloudy. Slight chance for isolated thunderstorms. Tomorrow, daytime highs approaching 84. Sunshine mixed with clouds at times. Mid-80s, Sunday, upper 80s, Monday. Taking a look at the extended forecast, 93 Tuesday, 91 Wednesday, and 86 on Thursday. Get weather alerts anytime with your Mix 103.9 app. I'm meteorologist Kara Foster. Currently 81.

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3: Here is the Mix 103.9 weatherology forecast for Oneonta. Cloudy skies expected this afternoon with a slight chance of thunderstorms. Highs around 83, lows level off around 61. Tonight, partly cloudy. Slight chance for isolated thunderstorms. Tomorrow, daytime highs approaching 84. Sunshine mixed with clouds at times. Mid-80s, Sunday, upper 80s, Monday. Taking a look at the extended forecast, 93 Tuesday, 91 Wednesday, and 86 on Thursday. Get weather alerts anytime with your Mix 103.9 app. I'm meteorologist Kara Foster. Currently 81.
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0: there are some huge artists that are performing at Lollapalooza this year.
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0: Tate McRae.
1: Somber.
0: Zara Larsson.
1: Yeah, it's an incredible lineup of like 100 different acts.
0: Oh, yeah. And we've got a trip for you and a friend to go to Lollapalooza. 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

0: Carly and Duncan. Man, I need a massage.
1: You sore, girl?
0: Yeah.
1: All right, get over here.
0: No. I need a professional. My neck and shoulders are super tight.

0: remember life before iPhones? It was, well, it was the same as now. We just had crappier phones. It's another 2K anthem
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0: Even though things are super expensive, there are certain items that you refuse to buy, not name brand. I've kind of started to notice that I feel like I have quite a few.
1: What about Oreos? Oreos has got to be on the list, right?
0: Yes. That's not one that I put, but yeah, you're right. So sour cream always has to be Daisy. Toilet paper. I've tried store brand toilet paper. Mm-mm. Nope. Post-its. Dude. Have you tried the Post-its that I have at my desk right now? Because I was trying to be cheap and I went to the dollar store. They don't stick. And when you pull them off, they curl up. I'm like, what is the point of that? Dish soap. Gotta be Dawn.
1: Okay.
0: Gotta get Dawn dish soap.
1: Wow.
0: Nothing else.
1: Your
0: suds
1: shopping
0: up better.
1: Bill must be so expensive. All these name brands.
0: Okay, we've got some chats coming in. Patty says Heinz ketchup.
1: A lot of people are very specific with their ketchup.
0: Lots of people are saying ketchup, actually. Lisa's got a good one. Jet puffed marshmallows.
1: Oh, yeah, you can't get the off-brand marshmallows.
0: Off-brand marshmallows are so sad.
1: They're kind of stale, right?
0: Yeah, they are.
1: Like, what's up with that?
0: I don't know. They are, though. I'm also seeing a lot of people like Jessica and Shannon saying Q-tips.
1: Q-tips?
0: I never thought about that, but I can't imagine off-brand Q-tips. I bet you they just fall apart, and then you're getting cotton in your ear.
1: Yeah, maybe.
0: Even though they say you're not supposed to use it in your ear, but, you know.
1: Everybody does, yeah.
0: Everybody does, yeah.
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10: Here is the Mix 103.9 weatherology forecast for Oneonta. Lows around 61 tonight under partly cloudy skies. Sunshine mixed with clouds at times again. Tomorrow, slight chance for isolated storms. Highs level off around 84. Clear skies. Tomorrow night, lows level off around 56. Sunny skies Sunday with a high of 85. 87 Monday. Looking further out, 93 Tuesday, 91 Wednesday, and 86 on Thursday. Get weather alerts anytime with your Mix 103.9 app. I'm meteorologist Kara Foster. Right now, 82.
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6: Here is the Mix 103.9 weatherology forecast for Oneonta. Lows around 61 tonight under partly cloudy skies. Sunshine mixed with clouds at times again. Tomorrow, slight chance for isolated storms. Highs level off around 84. Clear skies. Tomorrow night, lows level off around 56. Sunny skies Sunday with a high of 85. 87 Monday. Looking further out, 93 Tuesday, 91 Wednesday, and 86 on Thursday. Get weather alerts anytime with your Mix 103.9 app. I'm meteorologist Kara Foster. 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

0: sometimes it is really easy to overbook yourself.
1: Oh, yeah.
0: You got so much stuff going on, and all of a sudden your calendar's full, and you're like, aw, crap. But at what point is it okay and is it healthy to cancel plans? I've got the answer from a psychologist.
1: Oh.
0: Okay. Because sometimes you're like, man, I'm just so tired after the week. Mm. Is it okay to cancel plans then?
1: Well, you feel guilty.
0: This psychologist says if you are physically ill, emotionally depleted, experiencing burnout, grieving, or you're recognizing that your body just genuinely needs rest, then canceling plans, dipping out on plans is a correct move. She said that the important distinction, though, is whether you are practicing self-care or avoidance.
1: Oh.
0: Is it because you are trying to avoid discomfort, anxiety, uncertainty?
1: I got a little bit of that social anxiety, so there's probably times when it is that for me, where it's like,
0: And I'm a very much an extrovert, but I still am like, yeah, I just don't wanna. Mm. But like, that's not a good reason. I like keeping that, like, that's an easy thing to keep in mind. Are you practicing self-care or is it avoidance? And then distinguishing between the two, whether or not you should cancel those plans.
1: So if it's avoidance, you should not cancel.
0: You should not cancel.

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0: 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We are 10 songs in a row.
1: One of our favorites, Guy Fieri, has named Chicago his favorite Midwestern food city. And you're going to be able to judge for yourself when you're there for Lollapalooza.
0: Yes, you can enter to win a trip to Chicago to Lollapalooza right now on our

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0: Marley, what's your favorite snack?
1: Oh, might have to be cheese and crackers.
0: Cheese and crackers. How often a day do you snack? Let's see if you're above or below average, according to the average American.
1: Oh.
0: Talk about that coming up in

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0: How many times a day do you snack? Let's see if you're average.
1: I'm going to say 3 to 5.
0: You are average. The average person snacks 4 times a day.
1: Oh my God, I'm super average.
0: Uh-huh, you are a basic bee. 60% of people in the survey admit to having a hiding place for their snacks at home. Do you have to hide anything from Matt?
1: I don't hide anything from him. No.
0: Once you have kids, I think that's when.
1: Right.
0: Because we'll buy the snacks and then the kids.
1: We'll eat them all.
0: In like one day.
1: Right.
0: And you can hear it in my voice. Dad wants some snacks too.
1: I bought the crackers for me.
0: You don't even like that food. Oh, kids, man. You have to feed them, but man, sometimes.
1: I guess you gotta feed them, but oh, man.
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9: Here is the Mix 103.9 weatherology forecast for Oneonta. Lows around 61 tonight under partly cloudy skies. Sunshine mixed with clouds at times again tomorrow. Slight chance for isolated storms. Highs level off around 84. Clear skies tomorrow night. Lows level off around 56. Sunny skies Sunday with a high of 85. 87 Monday. Looking further out, 93 Tuesday, 91 Wednesday, and 86 on Thursday. Get weather alerts anytime with your Mix 103.9 app. I'm meteorologist Kara Foster. Right now, it's 81 degrees.
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23: Here is the Mix 103.9 weatherology forecast for Oneonta. Lows around 61 tonight under partly cloudy skies. Sunshine mixed with clouds at times again tomorrow. Slight chance for isolated storms. Highs level off around 84. Clear skies tomorrow night. Lows level off around 56. Sunny skies Sunday with a high of 85. 87 Monday. Looking further out, 93 Tuesday, 91 Wednesday, and 86 on Thursday. Get weather alerts anytime with your Mix 103.9 app. I'm meteorologist Kara Foster. Right now, it's 81 degrees.
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5: It is time for the Pop Crush Weekend Party Mix. Lauren Snap, Donnie Meacham. We're going to really stretch some things out tonight. How often do you buy new shoes? Hit us up in the DMs right there on the Pop Crush app. Give us a call, 1-888-952-17. My shoes are stretched out and they look awful.
6: Yeah, no, my answer is not nearly enough. The only thing is, so I'm basic, and for a man, I wear a size 7 shoe, which I know is a little weird being 6'2", but also that's like a 9 in women's. So yeah. Women's shoes I found are cheaper. And if you go to Journeys, so if Journeys is having a sale, that's how often I am buying new shoes. Klarna has got me on lock.
5: Wow. Okay. Well, we're going to be talking about shoes, new shoes, and how often are you splurging? Hit us up in the DMs.

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1: How often are you buying new sneakers? Lauren Snap, Donnie Meacham, Raven, she slid into the DMs tonight. She says, you know what? Her sneaker collection is a serious disease. Apparently, she's got more than 20 pairs of sneakers. What?
2: You have 2 feet, Raven. Why do you need 20 pairs of sneakers? First of all, and how big is your closet? That's what I want to know. And where are you storing your shoes? Because you know what looks tacky when you walk in someone's apartment, you walk in someone's house, walk in someone's bedroom, and there's just shoes laying everywhere.
1: I mean, that does make me cringe. And also, this trend on shoes also makes me cringe. I can't wait to tell you about that. It's coming up next.
0: 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Join the Pop Crush crew. 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
19: Here is the Mix 1039 weatherology forecast for Oneonta. Lows around 61 tonight under partly cloudy skies. Sunshine mixed with clouds at times again tomorrow. Slight chance for isolated storms. Highs level off around 84. Clear skies tomorrow night. Lows level off around 56. Sunny skies Sunday with a high of 85. 87 Monday. Looking further out, 93 Tuesday, 91 Wednesday, and 86 on Thursday. Get weather alerts anytime with your Mix 1039 app. I'm meteorologist Kara Foster. Right now, it's 81 degrees.
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1: Would you pay hundreds of dollars for dirty, scruffy looking shoes? 1-888-952-17. I am screaming right now. So the Golden Goose shoes. Try and say that five times fast. Golden Goose shoes. Okay, they're hundreds of dollars, Donnie, but they look like old dirty sneakers. Like, they just look gross. Yeah, what is that?
2: So people are now buying used-looking shoes.
1: Yes, yes.
2: Okay, so can I sell my... I have old used-looking shoes. Can I go and, like, sell them on Facebook Marketplace for hundreds of dollars?
1: I mean, if you do it, I'll do it. We'll do it.
2: Yeah. I mean, I guess people do buy old used underwear for thousands of dollars. So maybe old used shoes, that's the new market. So if I run out of underwear, I'm going to start selling my shoes to weird people across the country.
1: That's fair. Weigh in on this. Slide into the DMs right now.

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1: Would you let me buy your gas for the entire summer? I bet you would. 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
1: Lauren, Snap, Donnie, Meacham, we are hanging out tonight in the DMs. We're talking about scruffy shoes. And Rose, she's listening in from New York. She goes, my friends love shoes and mine are always looking beat. My footwear just shows off my IDGAF attitude. I'm here for it.
2: It's that attitude. Or it could be that you're just like us and you're broke and can't buy new shoes. But you know what? Let's all go with it's the attitude. That's what it is.
1: Definitely the attitude. It's the attitude.
2: It's a vibe. I'm not poor. I just have dirty shoes and I don't care.
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18: Here is the Mix 103.9 weatherology forecast for Oneonta. Lows around 61 tonight under partly cloudy skies. Sunshine mixed with clouds at times again tomorrow. Slight chance for isolated storms. Highs level off around 84. Clear skies tomorrow night. Lows level off around 56. Sunny skies Sunday with a high of 85. 87 Monday. Looking further out, 93 Tuesday, 91 Wednesday, and 86 on Thursday. Get weather alerts anytime with your Mix 103.9 app. I'm meteorologist Kara Foster. Right now, it's 81 degrees.
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